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1: Yes, a very good morning to all the listeners. 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It's a rainy morning here at the state capital. It's been raining since last evening, and yes, it's already six. Time for your first transmission, and our first transmission will continue later till 1 p.m. We have the special quote of Mahatma Gandhi for you today. There are people in the world so hungry that God cannot appear to them except in the form of bread. So that's the quote we have for you today. And yes, if you're tuning, you can try sending in your morning quote or your favorite verse from the Bible so that I can share it with the other listeners. And it's always good to start off your day with a quiet time or maybe a short prayer that will guide you throughout the day. And yes, in a short while from now, you get to listen to our dewdrops, and that will be followed by pages and verses from 6:40 to 7. 7 to 7:25, your good morning Nagaland. From 7:25 to 7:35, regional news in Nagamese and regional news in English. 7:35 to 8 will be at Suba, followed by news in Hindi, news in English, relayed from Delhi from 8 to 8:30. From 8:30 to 8:40, we have your Northeast news relayed from Shillong, followed by your Western music from 8:40 to 9:30. 9:30 to 10:20, Hindi film songs, hit songs, followed by world news in English relayed from Delhi from 10:20 to 10:30. From 10:30 to 11, your Western music, RJ's choice, followed by a woman time. And today we'll be presenting to you traditional cuisine, and that will be the Lota cuisine, and compare will be Tiaran. And from 11:30 to 12:30, your Hindi film songs, SMS requests, that will continue till 1 p.m. in the evening. We have your news headlines at 9:30, 11, and 12:30, respectively. We have your traffic updates at 10, 10:30, 11, 11:30, and 12 noon. And that will be the end of our first transmission. Moving on to the second transmission, that will continue and start at 3. We have your Western music. And right after that, we have your local artist from 4 to 4:30. 4:30 to 4:50, we have your Rural Connect, followed by another session of your local talent from 4:50 to 5. From 5, we have a Kaleidoscope, and today we'll be presenting to you a youth forum, a Yuva Vani Skill Up, on the topic Beats of Hope with Taking Chala Sangtam, and it will be by Kupile and Long Chala. From 6 to 7:10, your Hindi film songs phone-in program, followed by your regional news in Nagamis, regional news in English, from 7:10 to 7:30. 7:30 to 8:45, your Western music, and followed by national news in Hindi, national news in English, and spotlight all relayed from Delhi from 8:45 to 9:30. We have your Hindi film songs from 9:30 to 9:59, and that will be RJ's choice. And from 10, we have a broadcast of daily recordings of Question Hour proceedings in Rajya Sabha and Lok Sabha, and that will be relayed from Delhi. We have your news headlines at 3, 4, and 9:30, and we have your traffic updates at 3, 3:30, 4, 4:30, and 5. So that's the shows we have for you for the first and the second transmission. And if you're tuned in, well, we're going to be having our first transmission. And we're going to be starting off with your dewdrops. So yes, if you're tuned in, it's always not as always, but yeah, we're going to be having a blessed time. And I'll be back later with your Western music. That is Good Morning Nagaland. Until then, you guys stay tuned into Akashvani FM Tracopan at 103 megahertz.

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1: Good morning, dear listeners. This is Akashvani Kohima, and you're tuned in to another special edition of our literary program. Today, we're diving into a world where words breathe, stories bloom, and emotions take place on the page. Joining us today is Miss Ketushino Priscilla Kamo, the brilliant mind behind An Underwhelming Thing of Thoughts and Poetry, a collection that promises to stir hearts and spark reflection. Miss Ketushino, welcome to the show.
2: Thank you so much for having me.
1: So before we dive into your work, can you please introduce yourself to our listeners?
2: Okay. Hi, everyone. My name is Ketushino Priscilla Kamo, and I am the author of the poetry collection, An Underwhelming Thing of Thoughts and Poetry, and I'm very excited to be here today.
1: Thank you so much for that beautiful introduction. It's always fascinating to see the person beyond the words. So we want to know how you discovered your love for writing. So when did your journey as a writer first begin? And what drew you towards writing in the first place?
2: I think my earliest memory of writing would be when I was around 11 or 12. I remember writing my very first poem. It was a homework that was given to us by our English teacher. And ever since then, I think I've just written poems ever since I can remember, yeah.
1: Mm-hmm. That's beautiful. To think that you started really early and to produce your very first debut collection at 22 is fascinating. It's so inspiring.
2: Thank you.
1: Now let's talk about An Underwhelming Thing. So this book is your first debut poetry collection. So what inspired you to write this book? And if there's any core message or theme that you really want the readers to take away,

0: What would it be?
1: I think for me, when I was writing this collection, it was mostly about trying to write down what life really was through my lens. And I think what I really wanted the readers to feel was just to find a little bit of themselves through my writings and make it their own. So I think the most important thing for me through this process would be just the art of life and the vulnerability within it.
2: That's beautiful. I think you put a lot of raw emotions, and I think there's a lot of honesty and vulnerability in your book. And I think a lot of the listeners are eager to read it. So moving on, what was the most challenging part of putting this book together? And did you experience any writer's block? And if you did, how did you work through it?
1: For me, the most challenging part when it came to writing this book was how I would get through that fear of, like, what will people think? How will it be perceived? And also because writing poetry is very different from writing fiction, where it's like you make up stories, whereas with poetry, it's like about your feelings and you're talking about what you've been through and what you're actively feeling in that moment. So that consciousness is there of, like, people will know what I feel or what I think. Yeah, so that was like the biggest battle for me. As for writer's block, I would say trying to overcome that has always been a struggle for me. I think with most writers, with most artists, that creative block is always one of the most challenging things. For me, I like to listen to music, you know, or like discuss with other artistic friends and people who are, you know, like creatively, actively involved to get my juices flowing. Otherwise, I don't try to force myself too much because then it doesn't feel authentic anymore.
2: Every creative process has its hurdles. And the way you don't like force it out, but you just take a step away and, you know, let your creativity do the work. I think that has reflected a lot in your book. And for the next question, I am curious about this one. Among the many gems in your collection, do you have any personal favorite? And if so, would be honored if you could read or share a few lines or even the entire piece with us.
1: I don't think I can like pick or choose a favorite because it's like sort of asking a mother to pick their favorite child. But I think I do have some lines here and there that I really like. Like, for example, I think it's from the poem Passing Moments Cloud My Judgment. I really like the line, "I want to trust I have it all together, but when most of my life has been spent believing I am a scattered mess, together is a verb I struggle to master." I really like this line because it came very naturally to me. So it's not one of those things where sometimes with creating, with writing songs or, you know, things like that, with poems and everything, you have to really force yourself. What is the next step? What is the next word or like melody, you know, all those things. But some things just come to you naturally. And this was one of those things where it just came like that. And I felt that it would really resonate with the readers as well, with people, and not just the wordings, but I really like the way the literary devices came together for that one very naturally.
2: That's brilliant. I think by now the listeners are feeling inspired to write their own poems.
1: I hope so.
2: And speaking of inspirations, are there any poets or writers that you look up to, like those who have deeply influenced your writing voice?
1: Yeah, definitely. I think there are lots, like here it's of Naga writers and all of that. But growing up, I was very influenced by poets like Edgar Allan Poe, Sylvia Plath, Emily Dickinson. I love Ernest Hemingway. But as for Naga writers, I think my favorite would be Emisena Jamir, Tikeritsu, Memrita, Isirin Kira, of course. They play a very big role in my life to just sort of write and be as creative as possible.
2: It's always inspiring to see how different voices influence your own style, but you just have your own authenticity in your writing, so I think that's beautiful.
1: Thank you so much.
2: Okay, now, outside of literature, what other influences, like music, art, life experiences, inspired your writing process?
1: For me, there are actually a lot of things that inspire me outside of literature. Like with music, I think music would be second to reading and writing for me. I'm a very big Taylor Swift fan, so like I love her writing process as an artist, as a musician. I love Noah Kahan and obviously like the Beatles and all of that. There's not a particular art or painter that I'm really into, but I really love the surrealism era, like Picasso and all of that. So I think I draw inspiration from a lot

0: of that as well. And of course, like, my family and friends outside, like, just connecting with them and then interacting with them is always inspiring to me.
1: That's beautiful. Now let's dive into something more personal. How much of you is hidden between the pages of this book? Did writing this book heal you in any way?
0: I think more so, instead of hiding myself in between the pages, for me, I really try to show myself. I think every story, every poem says something about me, or at least the person that I used to be. And of course, the whole process of writing it and releasing it was very healing. I think it would be the same for any other, you know, artistic forms or activities, like with music or with dancing or with painting and drawing, with sports as well. It's a way to release yourself. And, you know, like, so with each step of the way, I think it was very healing for me.
1: Thank you for sharing your thoughts so openly. Do you have any writing ritual or a must-have when you sit down to write?
0: I think for me, personally, the one thing that I must have with me is a cup of good tea. Like, everywhere I go, it's always a cup of good tea. So I need tea next to me when I'm writing or when I'm reading or I want to do something creative. It's always a cup of tea.
1: All right. So if you could go back in time and speak to yourself before you started writing this beautiful book, what advice would you give to yourself?
0: One important advice I would like to give to my younger self is to not be afraid. I think don't be afraid, don't be conscious about what people think, because more often than not, there are people out there willing to be supportive, and everything that you do is like a milestone and they celebrate you. So I think one thing that I really would like my younger self to know is, like, don't be afraid, don't overthink or like second guess yourself. You can do it. You just have to take the first step.
1: Such a beautiful reminder. What's one life lesson that your book taught you that you did not expect?
0: That it's okay to let things be, and that in life, some things that you hold on to, but then when time comes, you have to let them go. And it's okay for those things to remain a memory, and they can remain in your heart and in your mind as a reminder, as something that used to be a part of you, but it doesn't necessarily mean that you have to hold on to it forever, because sometimes you have to let things go to grow and make way for other things to replace in your life. So
1: before we go to the last segment, I will ask you a few questions and you have to pick one.
0: All right. Okay. That sounds fun.
1: This or that.
0: Okay. Sure.
1: Okay. So coffee or tea?
0: Tea, definitely.
1: Early bird or night owl?
0: Early bird.
1: Writing by hand or typing on a laptop?
0: Ooh, I used to love writing by hand, but nowadays I type at the laptop a lot.
1: Okay. Classical poetry or modern free verse?
0: Ooh, okay. I love classical poetry, but I'm more of a modern free verse kind of a girl, yeah.
1: Books or audiobooks?
0: Oh, books, definitely, hands down.
1: Silence or background music while writing?
0: I love my silence, although I love music.
1: Okay. Rainy day or sunny day for writing?
0: Oh, rainy day for sure. For the mood to set in, yeah, you need a rainy day.
1: So with that, we have come to the wonderful conversation. But before we end, we would love for you to say a message for our listeners tuning in right now.
0: I think the only advice or thought that I can share with whoever is listening is not to be afraid, not to be conscious or overthink or undermine yourself. If you have a passion for it and if you are willing to work hard for it, go for it. Take the first step. The first step is always very daunting and it's so scary, but it's worth it. It's better to sort of experience what that brings you, instead of living for the rest of your life in the what ifs or like wondering what would have happened if you had taken that step. So just go for it is what I would say. And thank you so much for having me. This is really fun. I hope to do this again sometime. Thank you so much.
1: What a beautiful note to end on. Miss Katushi no Priscilla Kamo, thank you for sharing your gift, your voice, and your heart with us today. We wish you the very best for your future writing endeavors, and we hope that a lot of listeners were inspired today by our conversation. May your words continue to inspire and reach many hearts.
0: Thank you so much for having me once again. I really enjoyed it.
1: So listeners, that was Miss Katushi no Priscilla Kamo, the brilliant mind behind An Underwhelming Thing of Thoughts and Poetry. Stay tuned for more interactive discussions and interviews with authors, writers, and poets. Until next time, this is your host, Vedulumedio on Literary Program, signing off. Keep reading, keep dreaming.

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This will record details about your dwelling and housing. Let us make this effort successful through our participation. Let every person join, every household take part, and let the nation move forward. Census 2027, our census, our progress.

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1: It's a very good morning to all the listeners. You're tuning in to Akashvani from Jagapan at 103 MHz. And those to everyone who are tuned in, well, welcome to another session of your Good Morning Nagaland here at Akashvani from Jagapan at 103 MHz. And today we're having a rainy day here at the state capital. Today is Monday and yesterday is date 20. I got a playlist ready for you guys, and don't forget to enjoy your breakfast listening to the playlist that I've created for you early in the morning. And I've chosen just one artist for you. This one is none other than Smokey. And the first track that I have for you is called Living Next Door to Alice. And that will be followed by the track called Oh Carol. And right after that, coming in at number 3, will be Lay Back in the Arms of Someone. So you guys lay back and enjoy the music. This show will continue till 7:25.

Yes, my dear listeners, that was Lay Back in the Arms of Someone by Smokey. You're listening to Akashwane from Dragapan at 103 MHz this rainy Monday morning. And you're tuned in listening to a Good Morning Nagaland. We have Talila N. Talila Jamir from Mugukchung Uma. And he or she's wishing us a very good morning. So yes, N. Talila, very good morning to you, my dear friend. And thank you so much for tuning in. Thank you for your message. And with that said, we got a show for you till 7:25. So I got the next track for you. This one is Needles and Pins. And right after that will be Don't Play Your Rock and Roll to Me. And you're listening to Just One Artist this beautiful morning. It is none other than Smokey. And I'll be back later with your Western music from 8:42.

0: Good morning, this is Akashvani Kohima, the morning news read by Nininem Hang Sing. The monsoon session of Parliament will begin today. It will continue till the 13th of August. The 25-day session will have 19 sittings, a report from our Delhi correspondent.
1: During the session, several important bills are expected to be taken up for discussion and passage. Today, the Lok Sabha is scheduled to take up the Supreme Court Number of Judges Amendment Bill 2026, and the Rajya Sabha is scheduled to discuss the Prevention of Insults to National Honour Amendment Bill 2026. Apart from these bills, Registration of Births and Deaths Amendment Bill, Income Tax Amendment Bill, Micro, Small and Medium Enterprises Development Amendment Bill 2026 are also expected to be discussed during the monsoon session. Anupam Mishra, Akashvani News, Delhi.
0: In the wake of incessant rainfall triggering devastating landslides, severe flash floods and widespread water logging across the state, the Nagaland government has directed all district disaster management authorities, DDMAs, to remain on high alert and closely monitor the evolving situation by activating their respective district emergency operation centers, DEOCs. The government instructed DDMAs to immediately initiate emergency measures, with the highest priority being the protection of lives and public safety. Authorities have been asked to evacuate residents from severely waterlogged, low-lying and landslide-prone areas, particularly unstable embankments and riverbanks. DDMAs have also been directed to assess the availability of

of essential commodities, including food supplies, fuel and medicines, and ensure adequate stocks are maintained throughout the emergency period. They have been asked to keep communication systems operational and establish rapid communication networks wherever required. They have also been instructed to issue public advisories identifying alternate routes and restrict non-essential travel on vulnerable landslide-prone stretches. The state government has advised the public to avoid fishing, swimming or venturing near swollen rivers, overflowing drains and riverbanks where the risk of accidents remains high. It has also appealed to citizens not to circulate unverified information or rumours on social media, as such misinformation could create unnecessary panic. In case of any emergency, the public may contact the State Emergency Operations Centre through the helpline numbers 1070 toll-free, 112 ERSS and 0370-227-0129 or 30 SEOC Help Desk. Nagaland Governor Nandakishore Yadav has expressed deep sorrow over the tragic landslide in Mon District that claimed precious lives and caused extensive damage to property and infrastructure. In a condolence message, the Governor conveyed his heartfelt sympathies to the bereaved families and prayed for the eternal peace of the departed souls. He also wished a speedy recovery to those injured in the incident. The Governor appreciated the dedicated efforts of the District Administration, the Nagaland State Disaster Management Authority, the State Disaster Response Force, Nagaland Police, Assam Rifles, medical personnel and all agencies involved in the ongoing rescue and relief operations. Appealing to the public to remain vigilant, the Governor urged people to strictly follow official advisories issued by the authorities in view of the continuing adverse weather conditions, stating that his thoughts and prayers are with the people of Mon and all those affected across the state. The Governor expressed hope for the safety and well-being of all citizens during the ongoing weather-related crisis. Nagaland Pradesh Congress Committee President and Lok Sabha MP Supong Marin Jamir has expressed deep grief over the tragic landslide in Mon District that claimed several lives. He conveyed condolences to the bereaved families, wished a speedy recovery to the injured and urged people to remain vigilant during the monsoon by following safety advisories. Mr. Jamir also called on the Nagaland government to provide adequate compensation and timely relief to affected families. Expressing concern over the flood situation in Tuli under Mokokchung District, he appealed for immediate relief and rehabilitation measures and urged residents to support one another during the crisis. And in the football's blockbuster finale of the FIFA World Cup 2026, Spain beat Argentina to win World Cup for the second time. Ferran Torres scores the only goal for Spain in the extra time. Argentina played extra time with 10 men after Fernandez was sent off in the 93rd minute. Both teams were at 0-0 even after 90 minutes of the game. With that, we come to the end of the morning news. Stay tuned as we will be back with the evening English news at 7:20. Have a nice day.

0: A very good morning to you all, my dear listeners. This is the station of Akashwari Kohima, and welcome back to another edition of the Morning News. This morning with you from the studio, I am your presenter, Mr. Hezao. As usual, let us begin with a thought for the day. It says, we have 40 million reasons for failure, but not a single excuse, by Rudyard Kipling. Well, in life, there are always countless factors that can lead to failure. Lack of time, resources, support, or even bad luck. These are real and often unavoidable. However, the quote makes it clear that while reasons may explain failure, they should never become excuses that stop us from trying again or improving. We have 40 million reasons for failure, but not a single excuse, Rudyard Kipling. Well, this morning we have a conversation with Ms. Amen, a child educator, on early child education. Let us listen to Ms. Amen. Hello, listeners. Today in our program, we have Ms. Amen, who is a child educator, and she will be speaking on the various aspects and the importance of child educator. So, Ms. Amen, welcome to the Morning News.
1: Hi, I'm glad to be here.
0: Okay, so to start with, what is a child educator, or can you describe what you do?
1: A child educator, often called an early childhood educator, is a professional who supports the learning, emotional growth, and safety of children from birth to age 8. They use play-based activities and developmental milestones to build foundational social, cognitive, and emotional skills. Childhood educators act as the architect of a child's early development. Their primary responsibilities include fostering social skills, which means teaching children how to share, communicate, and express their feelings constructively. Play-based learning, which means using play to help children develop motor skills and critical thinking. We also have basic care, which means assisting children with hygiene, meals, and rest routines. Next, we have family collaboration, which means communicating regularly with parents and guardians to track the child's progress and well-being. And lastly, we have providing a safe environment. They ensure the physical and emotional safety of children, often incorporating trauma-informed care and providing comfort in the absence of primary caregivers.
0: Hey, thank you so much, Ms., for the introduction, and also what are the different type of role of a child educator?
1: Depending on the age group, a childhood educator might work in several different settings. Daycare and infant care. It focuses on sensory play, motor skills, and responsive interaction for babies and toddlers. Next, we have preschool and pre-kindergarten teacher. Here we introduce foundational concepts like shapes, colors, phonics, and basic numbers. And then we also have kindergarten to early primary, where students are guided through the transition to formal schooling.
0: Okay, well, talking about the different aspects of child educator and also the different type of roles of a child educator, I'm sure it comes with a theory. So what are some of the theories of, say, a child development?
1: All right, so the developmental interaction approach is based on different theories of different child educator. The approach focuses on learning through discovery. Each theory recommended that teachers should exploit individual children's interests to make sure each child obtains the information most essential to his personal and individual development. So there are 5 developmental domains of childhood development, which include 1, physical, the way in which a child develops biological and physical functions, including eyesight and motor skills. In number two, we have social. It's the way in which a child interacts with others. Children develop an understanding of the responsibilities and rights as members of families and communities, as well as an ability to relate to and work with others. Thirdly, we have emotional. It is the way in which a child creates emotional connections and develops self-confidence. Emotional connections develop when children relate to other people and share feelings. Then number four, language. It's the way in which a child communicates, including how they present their feelings and emotions, both to other people and to themselves. In the first 3 years, children need to be exposed to communication with others in order to pick up language. And lastly, we have cognitive skills, the way in which a child organizes information. Cognitive skills include problem solving, creativity, imagination, and memory. They embody the way in which children make sense of the world. Children exhibit prominent differences in their thought patterns as they move through the stages of cognitive development.
0: Okay, and speaking about early child education, is it the same as preschool?
1: While preschool is a commonly known form of early childhood education, ECE encompasses a wider range of services and providers. ECE includes not only formal education in a school setting, but also informal learning, such as playgroups, home-based care, and community programs. ECE providers can be teachers, assistants, caregivers, counselors, coaches, or advocates for young children and families.
0: Okay, and so in what ways are child educators essential?
1: Child educators are essential for cognitive development. Early educators use engaging hands-on activities to enhance problem-solving, language skills, and critical thinking. Child educators are also essential for social and emotional growth. And then, they are also essential in building secure bonds, where a warm, trusting relationship with a teacher gives children the emotional security they need to confidently explore the environment and learn. This early bonding shapes a child's confidence and communication for years to come. Child educators are also essential in early intervention. This means trained educators are uniquely positioned to detect early developmental delays or special learning needs.
0: And Miss, earlier you have mentioned a child educator who guides students through their transition to formal schooling. So what are the roles of early childhood education in preparing for schools?
1: Early childhood education programs serve as a bridge between home life with parental involvement and the more structured world of elementary school with teachers. Childcare centers and preschools provide environments that mirror the classroom to encourage adaptability and prepare children for future academic challenges. These early educational settings also play a crucial role by imparting various skills necessary for healthy development. Young kids become accustomed to adhering to routines while they enhance their abilities to listen and follow instructions. In addition, children learn to cooperate with others by actively participating in group activities. This early exposure to structured learning cultivates critical thinking and collaboration, which are essential for their proper development and lifelong learning. Early childhood education also places a strong emphasis on developing self-help skills. Mastering tasks like getting dressed, independently using the restroom, and maintaining good hygiene gives children a sense of independence and self-reliance, Moreover, a child's education is fundamental in building confidence and autonomy. Early childhood education equips students with the self-assurance required to navigate the more formal and demanding environment of schooling. Such holistic development ensures children are ready academically, emotionally, and socially to transition to the next stage of life.
0: Well, Miss, learning about the importance of early childhood education, it surely has an impact to the student's future. So can you enlighten us on the long-term benefit of early childhood education?
1: Studies consistently demonstrate that children who are provided with high-quality early childhood education reap enduring benefits that last for years to come. Additionally, it is noted that children who have attended preschool or early childhood programs demonstrate better academic performance throughout their schooling years when compared to those who did not. Early childhood education has also been linked to improved socioeconomic outcomes in adulthood. Evidently, individuals who receive a high-quality early education are more likely to graduate from high school, seek a degree, and pursue a career. Ultimately, early childhood education can have a long-lasting positive impact on a child's overall well-being and future endeavors.
0: Okay, and practical implications of early childhood, please comment.
1: Well, in recent decades, studies have shown that early childhood education is critical in preparing children to enter and succeed in the classroom, diminishing the risk of social-emotional mental health problems and increasing their self-sufficiency later in their lives. In other words, the child needs to be taught to rationalize everything and to be open to interpretations and critical thinking. There is no subject to be considered taboo, starting with the most basic knowledge of the world that they live in, and ending with deeper areas such as morality, religion, and science. Visual stimulus and response time as early as 3 months can be an indicator of verbal and performance IQ at age 4 years. When parents value ECE and its importance, their children generally have a higher rate of attendance. This allows children the opportunity to build and nurture trusting relationships with educators and social relationships with peers.
0: And early childhood education is secure. So what are the opportunities that lies in early childhood education?
1: If you are interested in pursuing a career in ECE, there are many opportunities available and demand is high. Educators, especially those in early childhood settings, are in high demand right now. Here are some examples of what type of work you can do. It can be a preschool teacher who is responsible for planning and delivering age-appropriate curriculum to children age 3 to 5. Then you can be assistant teacher who usually supports the lead teacher in implementing behavior management strategies, facilitating learning activities, and engaging with families. Another one can be early childhood educator, who works in a variety of settings to promote children's growth and development in all areas. Then also, childcare professional, who provides a safe and nurturing environment for children while parents are at work or school, and daycare worker who assist with supervising and engaging children in group activities, maintaining a clean and orderly environment, and following licensing regulations. So these are some opportunities you can explore as an ECE.
0: Okay, Leslie and Miss, if you have any message you want to convey to our listeners.
1: So, during the formative years, a child's brain is like a sponge, absorbing new information and experiences at a remarkable rate. This critical period of brain development brings rapid cognitive, emotional, and physical growth for a child, paves the way for greater learning capabilities. Early childhood education is essential during this critical time, offering structured, creative environments to nurture the developing child. Engaging in ECE equips children with the essential tools and skills they will need throughout their academic journey and life. So early childhood education plays a vital role in children's development, like I mentioned. It provides a strong foundation for later academic, social, and emotional growth. Thank you.
0: Okay, thank you so much, Miss, for being a part of the Morning Nichols. It's a pleasure listening from you.
1: Thank you. It's my pleasure.
0: Listeners, you are listening to the Morning Nichols from the station of Akashwani Kohima, and it was a conversation with Miss Amin, a child educator, speaking to us on the different aspects and the importance of early childhood education, which boosts your future endeavors. With some time left, let me play you some track. First, we have Let Me Play You, I'll Stand By You by Amanda Ozukam.

Listen, as it was a track, Holon, an original by Jonathan and the Shave for you all from the station of Akashwani Kohima. And with that, Monica signing off for the day. Thank you all for tuning in. And to join me again tomorrow at 7:35 for another episode of the Monica's. Have a nice day.

0: is scheduled to take up the Supreme Court Number of Judges Amendment Bill 2026, and the Rajya Sabha is scheduled to discuss the Prevention of Insults to National Honour Amendment Bill 2026. Apart from these bills, Registration of Births and Deaths Amendment Bill, Income Tax Amendment Bill, Micro, Small and Medium Enterprises Development Amendment Bill 2026 are also expected to be discussed during the monsoon session. Anupam Mishra, Akashvani News, Delhi.
1: On the eve of the monsoon session, the government yesterday convened a lone party meeting at Parliament House. The meeting was chaired by Defence Minister Rajnath Singh. Over 50 leaders from 40 political parties attended the meeting. Speaking to media after the meeting, Parliamentary Affairs Minister Kiran Rijiju urged all political parties to ensure the smooth functioning of Parliament and engage in constructive discussions on key issues.
2: There are various demands by various political parties for discussion. We have said that let Parliament function smoothly. Exactly what are the issues to be discussed, that has to be decided in the Business Advisory Committee.
1: Lok Sabha Speaker Om Birla yesterday chaired the meeting of the Business Advisory Committee of the Lok Sabha. During the meeting, members representing the government as well as various political parties exchanged views on the legislative and other business proposed to be taken up during the session. Mr. Birla emphasized the importance of constructive deliberations, meaningful participation and adherence to the highest parliamentary traditions. Delhi police has clarified that no permission has been sought or granted for any protest, march and procession in the New Delhi district in view of Parliament session beginning today. In a social media post, the police said that Section 163 of Bharatiya Nagarik Suraksha Sanhita 2023 is in force in the area. Hence, protest marches, processions, demonstrations and assemblies of five or more persons are strictly prohibited in the area except Jantar Mantar. President Draupadi Murmu will hold delegation-level talks with her Moldovan counterpart Maya Sandu in Chisinau today. President Murmu will also meet the President of the Parliament of Moldova, Igor Grosu, and will interact with members of the Moldova-India Parliamentary Friendship Group. Further, the President will address a business forum and interact with the members of the Indian community. This is the first ever visit by an Indian President to Moldova. The President is on a three-nation state visit to Moldova, North Macedonia and Romania. After concluding her visit to Moldova, the President in the second leg of her visit will reach North Macedonia tomorrow. Madhya Pradesh Cabinet has approved the Uniform Civil Code Bill during a special meeting held at Jagdishpur, a historic town near Bhopal. Our correspondent reports that tribal communities have been kept outside the scope of this law.
3: Madhya Pradesh has taken a major step towards implementing the Uniform Civil Code or UCC. A cabinet meeting was held yesterday at Jagdishpur in Bhopal district, chaired by Chief Minister Dr. Mohan Yadav. At this meeting, the draft of the UCC Bill 2026 was unanimously approved. The bill will now be tabled in the monsoon session of the State Assembly, which begins today. The session will run until 24 July. After the cabinet meeting, Chief Minister Yadav told reporters that the UCC will give equal status to everyone in the state. He said multiple marriages will no longer be valid in the state. According to UCC bill, those in live-in relationship will have to register within 1 month. Marriage registration will also be made mandatory down to the village level. However, tribal communities have been kept out of its scope. Abhinav Goyal, Akashvani News, Bhopal.
1: This is Akashvani giving you the news. For quick news updates round the clock, follow us on our X handle at AIR News Alerts. 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Hundreds of people were rescued and shifted to safer places in multi-agency relief and rescue operations. Union Home Minister Amit Shah reviewed the situation following the incident. He assured of all help from the centre to Jammu and Kashmir. A report.
4: The devastating floods that hit areas of Rajouri and Poonch districts Saturday night, besides incurring huge losses of life, caused massive damage to private and government property, roads and other infrastructure also. In an incident of landslide, 8 persons of a family were buried under the debris of their house in Lower Mada Tehsil of Sorenkot. In Poonch district, around 1 dozen vehicles were either damaged and washed away in the flash floods. Body of a

0: rainfall of 82.2 millimeters was recorded at Dharamshala in Kangra district. According to the Meteorological Center Shimla, a red alert has been issued today for Chamba, Kangra, Mandi and Sirmaur districts, warning of heavy to extremely heavy rainfall. An orange alert has been issued for Una, Hamirpur, Kullu, Shimla and Solan, while a yellow alert remains in force for Bilaspur, Kinnaur and Lahaul Spiti districts. The department has warned that the prevailing weather conditions may trigger landslides, flash floods and cloud bursts. People have been advised to stay away from rivers, streams and landslide-prone areas and to avoid unnecessary travel. In view of the red alert for heavy rainfall, the district administrations of Kangra, Chamba and Sirmaur have ordered the closure of all educational institutions today. Ritesh Kapoor, Akashwani News, Shimla.
1: Uttarakhand has been experiencing continuous rain since yesterday morning, affecting the life of both plains and hilly regions. The schools and colleges in most of the districts remain closed and administration remains vigilant in view of the alert. More from our correspondent.
2: According to the Met Department, a red alert for heavy to very heavy rainfall has been issued for Dehradun, Tehri, Garhwal and Haridwar district, whereas orange alert for Uttarkashi, Nainital, Champawat, Pauri and Udham Singh Nagar and yellow alert for Rudraprayag, Chamoli, Almora, Bageshwar and Pithoragarh. In view of the rain alert, holiday has been declared for schools and all the Aganwadi centers in most districts today. Considering the Met Department's alert, Chief Minister Pushkar Singh Dhami has directed all departments to remain vigilant. Relief and rescue teams are instructed to be fully prepared and all possible assistance to be provided to the affected people in a timely manner. He has also urged the public and pilgrims to follow the advisory issued by the Met Department and the administration. Sakshi Singh, Akashwani News, Dehradun.
1: Almost all districts of Uttar Pradesh are experiencing moderate to heavy rainfall, disrupting normal life across the state. More from our correspondent.
3: Five people, including four children, were killed after an old building collapsed due to heavy rain in Muzaffarnagar district. Five others sustained injuries and have been admitted to a hospital for treatment. An old temple also collapsed in Sant Kabir Nagar district. However, no casualties or injuries were reported in the incident. Heavy rainfall has affected normal life in several districts, including the state capital Lucknow, with waterlogging and traffic disruptions reported from many areas. The Meteorological Department has issued an orange alert for several districts of the state. The department has forecast that the prevailing weather conditions are likely to continue for the next 3 days. The Tarai region and parts of Bundelkhand are expected to receive heavy rainfall over the next 24 hours. Sushil Chandra Tiwari, Akashwani News, Lucknow.
1: The US Central Command said it has launched a new wave of military strikes against Iran, marking the ninth consecutive night of operations. In a social media post, the US Central Command said a new wave of strikes against Iran began last night and will continue degrading Iranian military capabilities used to attack commercial vessels and civilian mariners transiting the Strait of Hormuz, thus deepening tensions at the strait further. The Indian Embassy in Tehran has issued a revised advisory for Indian nationals in view of recent increase in levels of instability and conflict in Iran. It has advised Indian nationals intending to travel to Iran for any purpose to postpone travel for the time being until the security environment improves. It said Indians already in Iran should consider temporarily exiting Iran using available flight options. On to sports. Spain beat defending champions Argentina 1-0 in extra time to become FIFA World Cup 2026 champions. Spain's substitute Ferran Torres scored in the 106th minute to give his team a 1-0 win over Argentina in the final at New York, New Jersey Stadium last night. More from our correspondent.
4: Spain have won the World Cup!
5: After a tense and fiercely contested 90 minutes ended goalless, Torres finally broke the deadlock in the 106th minute. The victory secured Spain's second men's FIFA World Cup title and their first since lifting the trophy in 2010. With its victory, Spain became the first nation to simultaneously hold the World Cup crowns in both men's and women's soccer. The French striker Kylian Mbappe is now the owner of World Cup golden boots in FIFA World Cup 2026. He became the first player to finish as the leading scorer at multiple World Cups, winning his second Golden Boot award when Lionel Messi was blanked in Argentina's 1-0 loss to Spain in the final. Spain captain Rodri not only got to raise the FIFA World Cup trophy, but was also named the best player of the tournament, receiving the Golden Ball award. Golden Globe award was won by Une Seaman of Spain, while Young Player award went to his teammate Pau Cubarsí. Komudi Parekh, Akashwani News, Delhi.
1: All the
5: highs
1: and lows, all the tears and the... In men's cricket, England beat India by 27 runs in the third ODI and sealed the

0: three-match series 2-1 at Lord's in London last night. Despite Rohit Sharma's magnificent score of 138 runs, Shubman Gill 77 and Virat Kohli 74, India only managed 360 for 7 in pursuit of a mammoth target of 388, built on the back of a career-best 142 from Ben Duckett and 91 from Jacob Bethell. Opting to bat first, England scored 387 runs for the loss of 3 wickets in the allotted 50 overs. Chasing the target, visitors could score 360 runs for 7 in 50 overs. Jacob Bethell was declared player of the match and Joe Root was adjudged player of the series. And now, for a look at today's newspapers, it's over to Nina Arakel.
1: Thank you, Shagun. The Asian Age informs Shah to introduce Rajya Sabha Vande Mataram Protection Bill today. Armenia and Saudi Arabia, among 6 nations eyeing India's battle-tested Astra missiles, headlines the Hindu Business Line. In its editorial piece titled, Two Pillars of Space Success, Hindustan Times writes, a robust talent pipeline will ensure India's continued public sector success and spur private sector momentum in the space sector. From punching above its 8 weight with a low-cost Mars orbiter mission to establishing itself firmly in the club of elite space-faring nations with its superstardom, India has enough claims to space superstardom. Also, India became the 3rd country in the world after the US and China to have private sector capacity in orbital launch, a critical threshold demonstrating technological sophistication. Hindustan Times headlines Sindhu ends 2-year title drought in style, adding the 31-year-old become first Indian to win Japan Open, combining relentless attack and tactical discipline and composure. And finally, coming soon in Gujarat, a life-size Harappan town with markets, dockyards. Very soon, visitors to Lothal, one of the most prominent outposts of the Indus Valley civilization, will be able to get a feel of walking through the Harappan streets and civic spaces, informs the Indian Express. And with that, it's back to you, Shagun.
0: Thank you, Nina. And now, before we end the bulletin, the headlines once again. Monsoon session of Parliament begins today. Government seeks cooperation of all political parties for smooth functioning of Parliament. President Draupadi Murmu to hold delegation-level talks with the Moldovan counterpart Maya Sandu in Chisinau today. Madhya Pradesh Cabinet approves Uniform Civil Code Bill. Tribal communities to be kept outside its purview. Flash floods and landslides claim 11 lives in Rajouri and Poonch districts of Jammu and Kashmir. 8 people still missing. And Spain beat defending champions Argentina 1-0 in extra time to win FIFA World Cup 2026. And with that, we end the morning news. Have a nice day.

This is Akashvani Shillong, the Northeast News Bulletin, read by Sandeep and Chakravarti. The headlines. Parliament's monsoon session commences today with key legislation. Tripura Governor urges society to support persons with disabilities, empowerment at Smile Foundation event, and a massive landslide rips through defence colony in Nagaland's Mon town. News and details. The monsoon session of Parliament will commence from today and continue till the 13th of the next month. During the session, several important legislations are scheduled to be taken up for discussion and passage. Union Parliamentary Affairs Minister Kiran Rijiju has urged the opposition for smooth conduct of proceedings in the upcoming monsoon session of Parliament. Speaking to media, Mr. Rijiju appealed to all political parties to contribute and cooperate in ensuring the smooth functioning of the monsoon session. The minister said, Parliament belongs to everyone and the government will be introducing various legislative businesses and bills. He hoped that all members from both the opposition and ruling parties would participate constructively. Mr. Rijiju said, the more efficiently the parliament functions, the better it is for the country. The minister said, disrupting the house wastes everyone's time and drains the taxpayers' money. Tripura Governor Indra Sena Reddy Nallu urged society to unite for the empowerment of persons with disabilities while addressing the 5th Foundation Day of the Smile Foundation at Rabindra Satabarshiki Bhavan yesterday. He said a developed Tripura by 2047 is possible only through inclusive growth and equal opportunities for all. The governor highlighted

United several welfare measures for persons with disabilities and appreciated the efforts of voluntary organizations in promoting empowerment and social inclusion. The Agriculture and Farmers Welfare Department has stepped up implementation of the central government's National Mission on Edible Oils, Oil Palm, to boost domestic edible oil production and reduce import dependence. Concerned Agriculture Superintendent Sandeep Paul said that a target has been set to bring 180 hectares under oil palm cultivation in Kailasahard subdivision. So far, saplings have been planted on 70 hectares and the remaining platform is expected to be completed by September. Under the scheme, the centre provides ₹62,500 per hectare as financial assistance for oil palm cultivation. A massive landslide ripped through Defence Colony in Nagaland's Mon Town early yesterday, sweeping away several houses, killing one person and leaving a child feared trapped under the debris, officials said. The body of one victim has been recovered while rescue teams continued their search for survivors amid dangerous conditions. Police said the landslide was extensive and rescue operations were being hampered by heavy water flow through the affected area. The scale of the destruction has made it difficult to ascertain the full extent of casualties and property damage. Personnel from the police, army, state disaster response force, along with local volunteers are carrying out rescue and recovery operations at the site. A detailed assessment of the damage is awaited. A massive landslide struck Kharguli in Guwahati yesterday morning, crushing at least six scooters under mud and debris. No loss of life or injuries were reported, officials said. The incident came after incessant rain lashed the city over the past 3 to 4 days, triggering widespread waterlogging across several parts of Guwahati. With the monsoon intensifying, landslides remain a major threat in the city's hill areas despite repeated alerts issued by the India Meteorological Department. Teams from the State Disaster Response Force and the National Disaster Response Force rushed to the spot and launched rescue and clearance operations, removing debris and retrieving the damaged two-wheelers. Guwahati Municipal Corporation official Junmoni Deka said it was fortunate that no one was caught under the debris. Officials from the District Administration, Disaster Management Authority and the Deputy Commissioner's Office are assessing the situation. In Assam's Darang, Mridu Dekha has been selected for the 2025 Gujarat Energy Innovation Award for inventing an electrically operated automatic machine capable of winding yarn onto three bobbins simultaneously. The award instituted by the Gujarat Energy Conservation Corporation and Gujarat Innovation and Entrepreneurship Council features Mridu Dekha's invention among 10 innovations selected from across the country. A diploma holder in technical studies from Tamulpur Polytechnic and a resident of Vishnupur in Darang, the young innovator's invention has also raised hopes among weavers in Assam. Mridu Dekha will be presented with the award at a function to be held in Gujarat on 22nd of July. The Central Board of Secondary Education has declared the results of Class 10 Second Board Examination 2026. In line with the recommendations of the National Education Policy, CBSE had introduced two board examinations for Class 10 from this year. The main board examination was conducted from 17th February to 11th March, followed by the second board examination from 15th May to 21st May this year. CBSE said that overall pass percentage after combining the results of the main and second board examinations of this year was 96.78%. The board informed that the students of CBSE-affiliated schools abroad will also be able to access their results and digital academic documents through DigiLocker. The Indian Army's Gajraj Corps organized a grand Yak Mela yesterday at Grolat Tang, situated at an altitude of nearly 15,000 feet near the sacred Takht Sang Gonpa in Tawang district. As part of the program, the GOC distributed blankets to members of the Brokpa community and felicitated participants, students and local achievers for their enthusiastic participation in the Yak Mela.

0: In a moment of pride for the Northeast, Olympic medalists Mirabai Chanu of Manipur and Lovlina Borgohain of Assam have been chosen to lead the Indian contingent at the opening ceremony of the 2026 Commonwealth Games in Glasgow. The Indian Olympic Association has named Mirabai as India's flag bearer and Lovlina as the baton bearer for the opening ceremony scheduled to be held on July 23rd at the OVO Hydro Arena. Describing the decision as symbolic, Usha said choosing two women athletes from the Northeast to lead Team India would set the tone and tenor for the Games. Both athletes are currently training in the United Kingdom ahead of the competition. India will field a 126-member contingent at the Glasgow Games, which will be held from July 23rd to 2nd of August. Dozens of children in West Garo Hills spent their summer vacation in creative camps instead of using mobile phones. Two camps were organized at Machikol LP School and Mere Mentor Center in Gambegri. At Machikol, 48 children made solar system models from waste materials, did leaf art, crafts and played games like musical chairs. At Mere Mentor Center, children made landscape art with leaves and learned about the solar system through fun activities. Teachers and parents also took part. Organizers said the camps helped children build creativity, confidence and teamwork. They added that more such camps will be held in future to promote activity-based learning during holidays. In Mizoram, the FIFA World Cup reached its climax yesterday. This was evident by sold-out football jerseys and declaring of holiday for schools today. Sports shops in Aizawl reported record sales, with Argentina, Lionel Messi and Cristiano Ronaldo jerseys were sold out. Some retailers said the daily sales exceeded 1 lakh rupees, while online sellers also struggled to meet soaring demand. Mizoram is recognized as one of India's leading football nurseries, producing dozens of professional players who compete in the Indian Super League, I-League and for the national team. The Meghalaya government has declared today a holiday for all schools and colleges across the state to allow students to stay up late and watch the FIFA World Cup 2026 final. Meghalaya Chief Minister Conrad K. Sangma announced the decision in a video message posted on social media yesterday, citing the state's deep passion for football. Arunachal Pradesh Minister for Rural Development and Panchayati Raj, Ojing Taseng, yesterday inaugurated the opening ceremony of the 6th state-level inter-school basketball tournament 2026 at Kenya Sports Arena, Lekhi. While addressing the gathering, Minister emphasized that sports are more than just winning medals. They build discipline, resilience, teamwork and character. This year's championship has brought together 48 teams and nearly 600 talented young athletes from across Arunachal Pradesh competing in both the under-15 and under-19 boys and girls categories. Spain won the World Cup after beating Argentina 1-0 in extra time. Substitute Ferran Torres scored the only goal in the 106th minute. It was Spain's 20th shot of the match. The final was a tight game with few chances. The win ends Argentina's reign and starts a new era for Spain. And with that, we end the Northeast News Bulletin from Akashvani Shillong. Have a nice day.
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1: A home, a house, a mansion, a cottage, big or small. Let's count them all.

0: In the first phase of census, the house listing and housing census will be conducted. This will record details about your dwelling and housing. Let us make this effort successful through our participation. Let every person join, every household take part, and let the nation move forward. Census 2027, our census, our progress.
1: Yes, a very good morning to all the listeners. You're tuned in to Akashwani from Dragon Panel at 103 megahertz. And yes, today is Monday, and we're going to be starting off your first Western music show for the day. And this show will go until 9:30. It's me, RJ Tim, and I'll be your host for your Western music shows. I got a playlist ready for you guys. And yes, the first track that I have for you is called I Want It That Way by Backstreet Boys. And right after that, I have Thank You For Loving Me from the album Crush, none other than Bon Jovi. And coming in at number three will be the track called Irresistible, and this is none other than the girl band The Cause from the album In Blue.

Yes, but the other thing is, you're tuning to Akash Fun FM Flag of Panel 103 Megas. You're listening to this awesome playlist here at your Western Music, RG's Choice. We got the show for you till 9:30. Hope you guys are having fun with the songs that we are playing out for you. The next track that I have for you is called Mirror Mirror by M2M. And right after that, I have Rascal Flatts and the Backstreet Boys with the track called What Hurts the Most. And right after that will be Britney Spears from album Oops, I Did It Again. This is the track called Girl in the Mirror. And we have a message that came in from Durkesh Dharampuri and family, wishing us a very good morning. So Durkesh G and your beautiful family, good morning to you. And hope you guys will have a fantastic Monday today. And yes, you can try sending in your messages to 943680533. Fly in your messages while we fly out awesome songs just for your listening pleasure.

Yes, this is, that was a track called Last One Standing, and we have Atrung Yumkung from Guhima. And you know, he is happy that Spain will won the World Cup, and it says a very good morning, and the playlist is awesome, and I'm enjoying a lot. By the way, hope you have a very blessed morning. Well, Atrung, hope you're enjoying your summer vacation, and yes, hope you'll have a blessed Monday and a fantastic day too. And do keep tuning in, because right after this we have your Hindi film songs. That'll be hit songs, and I'll be back with your Western music from 10:30 to 11. Till then, you guys enjoy this last track. This one is Too Serious, Too Soon by Gareth Gates from the album What My Heart Wants to Say. So thank you so much for tuning in, and thank you all for your messages. Stay tuned into Akashvani FM Dragapan at 103 MHz.

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1: Good morning, this is Akash Vani Kohima, the news headlines. In the wake of incessant rainfall triggering devastating landslides, severe floods, flash floods, and widespread waterlogging across the state, Nagaland government directs all district disaster management authorities to remain on high alert and closely monitor the evolving situation by activating their respective district emergency operation centers. State government advises public to avoid fishing, swimming, or venturing near swollen rivers, overflowing drains, and riverbanks where the risk of accidents remains high. Appeals have also been made to citizens not to circulate unverified information or rumors on social media, as such misinformation could create unnecessary panic. In case of any emergency, public may contact the State Emergency Operations Center through the helpline number toll-free 1070-ERSS at 112 and SEOC Help Desk 0370-2270129 or 0370-2270130. Additional Deputy Commissioner Mokokchung Atsungba Waling says so far there is no report of human casualty and that all the persons affected by the flood have been evacuated. Multiple landslides and mudslides also reported from various parts of Wakha district, causing damage to infrastructure and raising safety concerns. Nagaland Governor Nandkishore Yadav expresses deep sorrow over the tragic landslide in Mon district that claimed precious lives and caused extensive damage to property and infrastructure. Nagaland Pradesh Congress Committee President and Lok Sabha MP Supongbaran Jamir also expresses deep grief over the tragic landslide in Mon district that claimed several lives. Monsoon session of Parliament to begin today. It will continue till 13th of August. During the session, several important legislation

0: Questions are expected to be taken up for discussion and passage. Today, the Lok Sabha is scheduled to take up the Supreme Court Number of Judges Amendment Bill 2026. Rajya Sabha is scheduled to discuss the Prevention of Insults to National Honor Amendment Bill 2026. President Draupadi Murmu to hold delegation-level talks with her Moldavian counterparts Maia Sandu in Chisinau today, and Spain defeats defending champions Argentina 1-0 after extra time to lift their second FIFA World Cup title. That is all we have in this news headlines.
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2: 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you so much for your message aro good morning fm trakupan family guna sur radio listeners group jai matta di radio listeners group Sapat Sringi Radio Listeners Group, Babu Radio Listeners Group, Kan, Aro Lambodar Radio Listeners Group, Gram Jaswadi Se, Koyena Likhi Gina Bata Se. Well, thank you so much. Bahut Shukriya Abhi Sabhi Ko for tuning and for writing to us. Well, next Gana Ko Huni Wapna Loke, Salim Merchant, Benny Dayal, Aro Shilpa Rawla Ka Waste Se, Film Se, Jori Breakers, Gidl Kya Se, Irshad Kamil, Music Dya Se, Salim Suleiman.

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0: Good morning. This is Akashvani. I'm Shagun Chopra with the world news. The headlines. President Draupadi Murmu to hold delegation level talks with her Moldovan counterpart Maya Sandu in Chisinau today. US strikes Iran for ninth night as Strait of Hormuz tension deepens. India advises its citizens to postpone travel to Iran amid rising instability. Spain beat defending champions Argentina 1-0 in extra time to win FIFA World Cup 2026. And in men's cricket, England beat India by 27 runs in third ODI to seal three-match series 2-1. And now the news in detail. President Draupadi Murmu will hold delegation-level talks with her Moldovan counterpart Maya Sandu in Chisinau today. More from our correspondent.
1: President Murmu will also meet the President of the Parliament of Moldova, Igor Grosu, and will interact with members of the Moldova-India Parliamentary Friendship Group. Further, the President will address a business forum and interact with the members of the Indian community. This is the first ever visit by an Indian President to Moldova. After concluding her visit to Moldova, the President in the second leg of her visit will reach North Macedonia on Tuesday. This will also be the first ever visit by an Indian President to North Macedonia. During the visit, the President will hold bilateral talks with her counterpart Gordana Slihanovska Davkova and also meet the Prime Minister Hristiyan Mikoski and the President of the Assembly. The President is also scheduled to address the Assembly of North Macedonia. Further, the President will address India-North Macedonia Business Forum. On the final leg of her visit, President Murmu will reach Romania on Thursday. During her two-day visit to Romania, the President will meet Romanian President Nicos Ordan, Interim Prime Minister Ili Bolian, President of the Senate Mircea Abrudian, and President of the Chamber of Deputies Sorin Grindeanu. She is also scheduled to meet the members of the Romania-India Parliamentary Friendship Group. Later, the President will address India-Romania Business Forum and have interactions with the members of the Indian community. The External Affairs Ministry said that the state visit to three countries by President Murmu reflects India's commitment of strengthening its bilateral ties with these countries along with engagement with the wider Eastern European region. With Sakhalin's report, this is Saira Mujtaba, Akashvani News, Delhi.
0: The US Central Command said it has launched a new wave of military strikes.

0: Jordan on July 17th. More than 50,000 U.S. men and women in uniform are operating across the West Asia. United States has launched waves of strikes and military strikes and infrastructure in Iran's southern provinces in the past week, claiming they were aimed at degrading Iran's ability to threaten commercial shipping in the Strait of Hormuz. The Indian Embassy in Tehran has issued a revised advisory for Indian nationals in view of recent increase in levels of instability and conflict in Iran. It has advised Indian nationals intending to travel to Iran for any purpose to postpone travel for the time being until the security environment improves. It said Indians already in Iran should consider temporarily exiting Iran using available flight options. It further said that Indian nationals who choose to remain in Iran should exercise the highest possible level of caution. It urged them to carefully monitor news, to maintain full situational awareness and avoid locations seeing higher levels of military activity such as those along the southern coast of the country. It has also asked citizens to comply with instructions issued by local authorities carefully. The embassy further advised all Indian nationals currently in Iran to register their particulars with the embassy at the earliest opportunity. It also urged them to regularly monitor the embassy's official website and social media platforms for updates and further advisories. Indian nationals can contact the embassy through email at cons.tehran@mea.gov.in. An Indian diaspora advocacy group has urged U.S. Congress and the U.S. Citizenship and Immigration Services to halt the implementation of the new four-year cap on visa restrictions for students and exchange visitors. Chief of Policy and Strategy at the Foundation for India and Indian Diaspora Studies, Khandirav Khand, said that this is a self-inflicted wound on U.S. competitiveness. Students can be forced out mid-program or mid-research, labs will lose critical talent, and America will hand its innovation pipeline to competitors, she added. This is Akashwani. You're listening to World News. We bring you the top international news and updates from around the globe. Senegal's president, Bassirou Faye, has been elected as the new chairman of the Economic Community of West African State, succeeding Sierra Leone's president, Julius Maada Bio. Faye emerged as the new chairman during the 69th ordinary session of the Authority of Heads of State and Government of the Economic Community of West African States in Sierra Leone yesterday. He succeeds Bio at a particularly challenging period for Economic Community of West African States with security threats, democratic setbacks and withdrawal of Mali, Burkina Faso and Niger still dominating the regional agenda. On to sports. Spain beat defending champions Argentina 1-0 in extra time to become FIFA World Cup 2026 champions. Spain's substitute Ferran Torres scored in the 106th minute to give his team a 1-0 win over Argentina in the final at New York, New Jersey Stadium last night. More from our correspondent.
1: Spain have won the World Cup.
2: After a tense and fiercely contested 90 minutes ended goalless, Torres finally broke the deadlock in the 106th minute. The victory secured Spain's second men's FIFA World Cup title and their first since lifting the trophy in 2010. With its victory, Spain became the first nation to simultaneously hold the World Cup crowns in both men's and women's soccer. The French striker Kylian Mbappe is now the owner of World Cup golden boots in FIFA World Cup 2026. He became the first player to finish as the leading scorer at multiple World Cups, winning his second Golden Boot award when Lionel Messi was blanked in Argentina's 1-0 loss to Spain in the final. Spain captain Rodri not only got to raise the FIFA World Cup trophy, but was also named the best player of the tournament, receiving the Golden Ball award. Golden Globe award was won by Une Seaman of Spain, while Young Player award went to his teammate Pau Kubarsi. Komudi Parekh, Akashwani News, Delhi.
0: In men's cricket, England beat India by 27 runs in the third ODI and sealed the three-match series 2-1 at Lord's in London last night. Despite Rohit Sharma's magnificent score of 138 runs, Shubman Gill 77 and Virat Kohli 74, India only managed 360 for 7 in pursuit of a mammoth target of 388, built on the back of a career-best 142 from Ben Duckett and 91 from Jacob Bethel. Opting to bat first, England scored 387 runs for the loss of 3 wickets in the allotted 50 overs.

0: chasing the target, visitors could score 360 runs for 7 in 50 overs. Prime Minister Narendra Modi has congratulated the Indian team for securing 4 gold medals at the 58th International Chemistry Olympiad. In a social media post, Mr. Modi said that this was India's best ever performance at the prestigious global competition. He said that the team's brilliance, dedication and passion for science have made the entire nation proud. Mr. Modi also congratulated all 4 members of the Indian team for winning medals, including 1 gold at the 37th International Biology Olympiad held in Vilnius, Lithuania. The Prime Minister expressed happiness and said that the Indian team had demonstrated exceptional knowledge in subjects such as molecular biology and biochemistry. And now, before we close, here are the highlights of the bulletin. President Draupadi Murmu to hold delegation-level talks with the Moldovan counterpart Maya Sandu in Chisinau today. US strikes Iran for 9th night as Strait of Hormuz tensions deepen. India advises its citizens to postpone travel to Iran amid rising instability. Spain beat defending champions Argentina 1-0 in extra time to win FIFA World Cup 2026. And in men's cricket, England beat India by 27 runs in third ODI to seal 3-match series 2-1. And that is the end of this World News Bulletin.
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2: A home, a house, a mansion, a cottage, big or small. Let's count them all.

0: In the first phase of census, the house listing and housing census will be conducted. This will record details about your dwelling and housing. Let us make this effort successful through our participation. Let every person join, every household take part, and let the nation move forward. Census 2027, our census, our progress.
1: 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The traffic update at 10:30 a.m. If you're taking the route from Moncola to PHQ Junction, from PHQ Junction to Major Junction, from TCP to Rogers Point, from Rogers Point to Census Point, and from High School Junction to Census Point, from NNCK Junction to Census Point, and you're traveling towards Nagaland Civil Secretariat, or if you're traveling towards Bear Hill, the status of traffic is light on all these routes. So that's the traffic update at 10:30. Next traffic update will be at 11. Stay tuned in for your Western music. RJ's Choice will start off the show with a track called All Rise by the band Blue.

Yes, listeners, what a way to start off your Western Music RJ's Choice, and this will be the last Western Music show for the first transmission. We've got a show for you till 11, so try to lay back and enjoy the playlist that I have for you. Anyway, the next song on my list is from the album Capital Punishment. This is none other than the track called Trust by Megadeth. And right after that, I have the track called Hero by Enrique Iglesias from his album Escape.

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And would you save my soul tonight?

0: hero.
1: Alright, listeners, the next track that I have on my list is called Dreamer by none other than the legendary Ozzy Osbourne from his album Down to Earth. And right after that, I have Dan Seals with Everything That Glitters Is Not Gold. And I'll probably end the show with the track called All the Way from the album Arrival by Journey. So, guys, thank you so much for tuning in. Hope you guys will have a fantastic Monday today. Don't forget to take care of yourselves. And yes, stay tuned in, because right after your Western music, we have your news headlines, your traffic update, your woman time. Today we'll be presenting to you traditional cuisine. That will be your Lota cuisine. Yes, you know, Lota laga subjambi bawal bishitage, mita bishitage. So yes, if you want that knowledge about Lota subji or cuisine, then don't forget to tune in, because we got that for you from 11 to 11:30. And from 11:30, we have your Hindi film songs, SMS requests, which are your Jacob. So don't forget to give him company till 1 p.m. Until then, you guys take care. Drink lots of water. Stay hydrated. Don't forget to take your umbrella while going out. And yes, this is me, Ajit Team, saying bye-bye for now. Have a fantastic Monday.

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1: This is Akash Vani Kumar, the news headlines. Torrential rain triggered flash floods and landslides that wreaked havoc across several districts, causing widespread damage and loss of lives. In Mon District, landslides reported 10 locations in Mon District, damaging homes, roads and public infrastructure, in which 9 people were killed after flash floods and landslides washed away houses. Till yesterday, bodies of 4 victims, including 3 women and 1 man, have been recovered. As per latest update, Deputy Commissioner Mon Wenye Konyak informs Akashwari News Kohima that of the 5 people trapped under the debris, 1 body was retrieved this morning. Konyak Union urges Nakhaland government to declare an emergency in Mon District and initiate immediate relief and restoration measures, stating that the district has experienced a catastrophe following incessant rainfall. Nakhaland government announces immediate ex gratia assistance of 4 lakh rupees to the next of kin of each deceased person and 74,000 rupees to all the injured at the tragic landslide incident in Mon Town. Monsoon session of parliament begins today. Prime Minister Narendra Modi addresses media at the start of the monsoon session of parliament. PM Modi, in just 1 month, the nation has achieved numerous milestones, a series of accomplishments that filled every citizen with pride. Lok Sabha Speaker Om Birla expresses hope that the members of parliament will participate in the proceedings with a spirit of cooperation while upholding the dignity of the constitution as well as parliamentary traditions and decorum. Indian Embassy in Tehran issues revised advisory for Indian nationals in view of recent increase in levels of instability and conflict in Iran, advises Indian nationals intending to travel to Iran for any purposes to postpone travel for time being until the security environment improves. Senegal President Bassirou Faye has been elected as the new chairman of the Economic Community of West African States, succeeding Sierra Leone's President Julius Matabayo. France captain Kylian Mbappe wins the Golden Boot for FIFA World Cup 2026, retaining the title of tournament top scorer, which he claimed at Qatar 2022. And flood situation in Assam remains grim following continuous rainfall over the past several days. 8 districts, Dewaji, Dibrugarh, Charaido, Tinsukia, Lakhimpur, Shivasagar, Udalguri and Jorhat have been affected, with most located in Upper Assam. That is all we have in this news headlines.
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1: Good morning, listeners. The traffic update at 11 a.m. If you're taking the route from Mon Khala to PHQ Junction and you're traveling towards Nakhaland Civil Secretariat, the status of traffic is moderate and the alternate route you can take is Old Minister Seal to Jail Colony. And if you're traveling towards Pier Hill, the status of traffic is light. From PHQ Junction to Major Junction, from TCP to Russell Point, from Russell Point to Census Point, and from High School Junction to Census Point, and from NHK Junction to Census Point, the status of traffic is light, bordered north and southbound on all these routes respectively. That's the traffic update. Stay tuned for our next traffic update. That will be at 11:30. Now stay tuned in for our woman time. Today we'll be presenting to you traditional cuisine, Lota, and compare is Tiaren.
3: 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Let's count them all.

0: In the first phase of census, the house listing and housing census will be conducted. 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
0: thank you
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2: Listeners, aji laga Mikey Mano Awas program to yate hese skuri ase. Tune in kuri kane. Thank you.

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Film ase Anti number one.

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Sunita Basumatri, RJ Chaya, RJ Veronica, and RJ Kenny. Well, thank you so much, listeners. Kan. So, itya apni kan huni bo Meet Bros aro Manali Thakur laga waste film ase Bagi.

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1: Good afternoon. This is Akash Vani Kohima. The news headlines. President Robert E. Momo's historic visit to North Macedonia marks a new chapter in bilateral ties, says India's Ambassador Arun Kumar Shahu. Lok Sabha resumed after an adjournment till noon amid heavy sloganeering by the opposition on the first day of the monsoon session of Parliament. Prime Minister Narendra Modi says amid global uncertainties, India requires the knowledge of experienced parliamentarians to ensure Parliament functions smoothly, to facilitate meaningful discussions, and to foster a collective determination to advance the nation. BJP leader Susmita Dev takes oath as a Rajya Sabha member of Parliament representing West Bengal, while BJP leader Dr. Satish Poonia takes oath as Rajya Sabha MP representing Rajasthan. Congress leader Pawan Khera takes oath as a Rajya Sabha member of Parliament representing Karnataka. Tension erupts at Delhi Jantar Mantar during protest march demanding the resignation of Union Education Minister Dharmendra Pradhan over the alleged NEET paper leak issue. Police deploy barricades. Special investigation team constituted by Uttar Pradesh government files its status report before the Supreme Court in Ram Mandir donation theft case. The matter is scheduled to be heard by the apex court today. Arunachal Pradesh Governor Lieutenant General K.T. Patnaik, retired, says youth of northeastern region have pivotal role in shaping India's Act East vision and the goal of building a developed nation by 2047, urging them to blend innovation with the region's rich cultural and ecological heritage. Madhya Pradesh Chief Cabinet approves the draft of the bill on the Uniform Civil Code. Under the National Green Hydrogen Mission, 12 pilot projects have been sanctioned to deploy 70 hydrogen-powered heavy-duty vehicles supported by the 16 hydrogen refueling stations. U.S. President Donald Trump says American forces had struck Iran again in honor of three U.S. service members believed to have died, while asserting that Tehran had suffered extensive military damage and no longer controlled the Strait of Hormuz. Benchmark domestic equity indices were trading around 0.7% lower in forenoon session today. And Spanish midfield maestro Rodri secures the Golden Ball awarded to the FIFA World Cup Player of the Tournament for his performances in 2026 Global Showpiece. That is all we have in this news headlines.
2: A home, a house, a mansion, a cottage, big or small, let's count them all.

0: In the first phase of census, the house listing and housing census will be conducted. This will record details about your dwelling and housing. Let us make this effort successful through our participation. Let every person join, every household take part, and let the nation move forward. Census 2027, our census, our progress.
1: ये कहानी है एक नर्स और उसके अंतर्मन की।
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Well, thank you so much. I don't know what is DF, but if it's his BF, I think it will be a boyfriend. But anyway, thank you so much likhi kina pata dia karne. To listeners kan ite honibo apno loke Jit Ganguly, Arjit Singh, and Rashmi Virak Laka was the film as City Lights.

0: Southbound, the status of traffic is light and from NHAG Junction to Census Point, Port to North and the southbound, the status of traffic is light. So that is a real-time traffic update as of 3 p.m.
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2: This is Akashvani Kohima, the news headlines. Monsoon session of parliament begins. Opposition members raise issue of paper leak of NEET examination in both Lok Sabha and Rajya Sabha. Special traffic arrangements in place for parliament's monsoon session in New Delhi. Law and Justice Minister Arjun Ram Mekwal introduces Supreme Court Number of Judges Amendment Bill 2026 in Lok Sabha. Bill seeks to increase sanction strength of Supreme Court judges from 33 to 37, excluding the Chief Justice of India. Union Minister Dr. Mansukh Mandaviya says over 8 crore manuscripts digitized under Gyan Bharatam mission. Government refutes fake message circulating on social media claiming it has made new draft rules that will force 11 crore TVs to shut down, increase cable and DTH charges 4 to 6 times, impose heavy licensing fees and destroy millions of jobs. President Draupadi Murmu arrives in Republic of Moldova, holds bilateral talks with Moldovan President. Union Environment, Forest and Climate Change Minister Bhupender Yadav meets with UN Framework Convention on Climate Change Executive Secretary Simon Steele in New Delhi. In Tripura, Director General of Police Anurag Dhankar found dead at police headquarters in Agartala, cause of death yet to be officially confirmed. In West Bengal, Kolkata High Court refuses interim permission to the Mamata Banerjee-led faction of Trinamool Congress to operate 3 party bank accounts frozen by the Enforcement Directorate. Nagaland University research finds evidence of prehistoric human habitation in caves, rock shelters of Naga Hills, a pheolite belt in Noklak district. Council for Indian School Certificate Examinations conclude first zonal professional development program in Northeast India at Dimapur. In men's cricket, England beats India by 27 runs in the third ODI to seal the 3-match series 2-1 at Lord's in London. And in weather, India Meteorological Department forecasts active monsoon condition over northeastern states during the next 4 to 5 days. This is all we have in the news headlines.
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0: All right, lovely, so welcome back. And it's 5 minutes past by the studio clock. It's 3 p.m. in the afternoon. As we begin, let me first of all give you the program summary. So in a very short while, we'll be listening to our Western music, which will go till 4. And from 4 to 4.30, local artist program will be there for us. From 4.30 to 4.50, Rural Connect program. And then from 4.50 till it's 5, it's local talent program. And then Kaleidoscope program will start from 5 till it's 6. And today we have Bits of Hope with Taking Thala Sangdam, and that was presented by Kipule and Longzala. That is a youth forum program, and after which it will be followed by Western Music Show from 1800 to 1910 hours, or let's just say from 6 to 6.10 Hindi film, 7.10 excuse me, from 6 to 7.10 Hindi film songs, Life on In program, and from 7.10 to 7.20 we have Regional News in Nagamis, and from 7.20 to 7.30 Regional News in English. Western music will follow up from 7.30 till 8.45, and from 8.45 till it's 9, it's National News in Hindi, and from 9 to 9.15, National News in English. From 9.15 to 9.30, Spotlight program. 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

0: and by 10 we will be linking FM Rainbow. 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The timings for new set lines are at 3 p.m., 6 and 9:30. Traffic update timings are at 3, 3:30, 4, 4:30 and 5. 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
1: Welcome back, lovely listeners, and like I've promised, this is a time for our Western music show. It's going to be fun because I've already queued up the tracks for us, which is going to be classic rocks. And so, yes, get ready for that. You can also reach out to me, 94368 0533 is the number. I'm pretty sure that you're with full of energy because today is just the beginning of the week, or let's just say at least the second, that is what we count. And so, yes, it's Monday, your energy is full up, that is what I believe, because after spending a lot of interesting days, I should say weekend, you are so ready to tackle with the day, and you're tackling really well, that's what I believe here. And so yes, with full of energy, we'll be listening to these lovely tracks. Lovely, stay tuned with me, have fun. First of track we're listening to is A Dream On by Aerosmith.

Well, lovely, that's Scorpions with the track Under the Same Sun, 17 minutes past by the 0 o'clock. With this is your Western music show that's going on here right now. You can also reach out to me, you know the number already. And yes, up next we're listening to the track I'll Be There For You.

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1: Welcome back, lovelies, and it's 3:30 p.m. by the studio clock, which means that it's time for me to give you the real-time traffic update of Kohima Town. So, from Nantala to BHQ Junction, both the north and the southbound, the status of traffic is light. From BHQ to Mezer Junction, both the north and the southbound as well, the status of traffic is light. From TCP to Razu Point, the northbound is moderate. You can take the alternate route, that is from Box Cutting to 8HAK to Sunset Point. And southbound as well is moderate. The alternate route for this is from Bulbari to Kochize Crown to Razu Point. From Razu Point to Census Point, the northbound is light, but the southbound, the status of traffic is moderate. You can take the alternate route, that is from Census Point to NHAK. From High School Junction to Census Point, both the north and the southbound, the status of traffic is light. And from NHAK to Census Point, both the north and the southbound, the status of traffic is light. So that is a real-time traffic update. It's of 3:30 p.m. of Kohima Town. You drive safe, lovely there. And yes, I'll get back to you after this short promo.
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1: Welcome back, lovelies, and you are listening to your Western music show. And yes, here is a message by Durgesh Ji or Barivar. They are wishing good evening. Well, Durgesh Ji, a very good evening to you too. And also, they goes by Gram Jaswadi Se this time. So yes, Durgesh Ji Naganbure and Gram Jaswadi Se. Hello to you, and good to know that you lovelies are also tuned in. And yes, the line is open. It's in a favor, lovelies. You can surely reach out to me. And of course, talking about the playlist, I've been playing you some interesting classic soft tracks. I hope you are getting along with it. All right. And yes, just like those kind of tracks you'll be listening to, so have fun. But before that, here is a message. It goes like this. Hello, RJ Josiah. Sometimes I feel I'm somewhere between who I was and who I should be. And in that process, I totally forgot who.

I am. You lovely people remind me of my true self. Thank you. I'm enjoying your show. That's Loni from Kohima. Well, Loni, hello to you first of all. And I am just in awe of you for every time you're keeping up with the real you, okay? With the updates, of course. So yes, Loni, just be who you are is the message I'll give back to you, and really appreciate it, okay? You take care and have fun, and also keep on reaching out to me. Well, lovely Zara, this is the next track we're listening to, 5 o'clock. Plane, this is by Nelson.

0: Well, lovely there, that's Scorpions with the track When Love Kills Love. A very interesting track for me and for you there. And yes. Yes, up next we are listening to Song of Courage. Here, this is Manowar.
1: Someone to think.

Well, lovely. So with that, it's time for us to wrap up this show. Thank you so much for tuning in. You have been listening to your favorite show, FM Tragaban, Western Music. And of course, before that, let me just read out a message by Loni. And it goes like this. Should we worry about our character or our reputation? Which one is more important to be worried about? Because I don't want to disappoint society, but living a life pleasing society is hard. I think that is a very difficult kind of situation that you put me in. Loni, we will be pondering on this in the later part of the show for sure, I promise you. So yes, please don't go anywhere with this very message, okay? And the very final track we'll be listening to is Def Leppard. Photograph is the track. And yes, I'll be giving you the update for traffic update, and then of course news headlines will be coming up as well, and then local artist program will be there. So lovely, there you stay tuned. Till then, I am signing out as of this very show, Your Western Music.

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1: Welcome back, lovely listeners. Here is a real-time traffic update as of 4 p.m. So, starting from Moncalado BHQ Junction, both the north and the southbound, the status of traffic is light, and from BHQ to Mesa Junction, the northbound is light, but the southbound is moderate. You may want to take this alternate route, that is from Lady Miles Road. TCP to Razu Point, the northbound is moderate. The alternate route for this is box cutting to NH aka to Sunset Point. The southbound is from Razu Point to TCP. The status of traffic is moderate. You can take the alternate route, that is from Pulbari to Kochise Crown to Razu Point. From Razu Point to Sunset Point, the northbound is light, but the southbound is moderate. That is from Sunset Point to Razu Point. You can take the alternate route, that is from Sunset Point to NHA Gay. High School Junction to Sunset Point, both the north and the southbound is light, and from NHA Gay to Sunset Point, both the north and the southbound, the status of traffic as of 4 p.m. is light.
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3: This is Akashvani Kohima, the news headlines. Chief Minister Nipirio visits land affected area at Defense Colony Wallow Ward in Montown. Chief Minister Rio hands over 10 lakh rupees for emergency use to civil societies headed by the Konyak Union. Nagaland Legislative Assembly Speaker Sharon Gain Lonkumer expresses grief over tragic landslides in Mon District, which claimed several lives and caused extensive damage to properties. State Finance Department notifies revised framework for CM's life insurance scheme for financial year 2026-27, aims to extend coverage to eligible household breadwinners and accidental insurance protection for breadwinners and up to 3 family members. District level Niti Tower workshop concludes in Kifri Aspirational District and Kongsa Aspirational Block. In Woka, England village remains without electricity for 16 days after transformer damaged by thunderstorm and lightning. Prime Minister Narendra Modi calls for productive

0: monsoon session of parliament says it will lead to welfare of the nation. Both houses witnessed multiple adjournment amid opposition uproar on first day of monsoon session. Rajya Sabha and Lok Sabha adjourned until 11 a.m. tomorrow. Enrollment in schools goes up to 25 crore across country as per Unified District Information System for Education Plus 2025 to 2026 data. Delhi Police refutes claims circulating in some sections of the media about alleged use of force and detention at Jantar Mantar in New Delhi. Specific special investigation team constituted by Uttar Pradesh government filed status report before Supreme Court in the Ram Mandir donation theft case. In badminton, Indian shuttler PV Sindhu clinches maiden Japan Open title, defeats local favorite and three-time world champion Akane Yamaguchi to become first Indian to win Japan Open. And Seminyu District Badminton Tournament concludes, holds one-week coaching camp for 33 school children. This is all we have in the news headlines.
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3: Welcome back, lovelies. You just listened to a program on local artists. I hope you had fun listening to that one. And of course, it's 30 minutes past by the studio clock. It's 4 p.m. in the afternoon. And so here is a real-time traffic update for you of Kohimatown. So starting from Moncalado BHQ Junction, that is a northbound, the status of traffic is moderate. You can take the alternate route, that is from Old Minister's Hill to Jail Colony. The southbound is light, that is from BHQ to Moncala. BHQ Junction to Mezer Junction, that is a northbound, the traffic is light, but the southbound, that is from Mezer to BHQ Junction, the traffic is moderate. You can take the alternate route, that is the Lady Miles Road. From TCP to Razu Point, that is the northbound, the traffic is moderate. You can take the alternate route, that is from Box Cutting to NHAK to Census Point. And the southbound, the status of traffic is moderate, that is from Razu Point to TCP. You can take the alternate route, that is from Bulbari to Kochize Crown to Razu Point. From Razu Point to Census Point, that is the northbound, the status of traffic is light. And the southbound, the traffic is moderate. The alternate route for this is Census Point to NHAK. High School Junction to Sunset Point, both the north and the southbound, the traffic is light. And NHAK to Sunset Point, both the north and the southbound, the status of traffic is light. So that is the real-time traffic update as of 4:30 p.m. And yes, lovely there, you'll be listening to a program on Rural Connect, after which it will be followed by Local Talent. Stay tuned.
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1: Welcome back, listeners. Here is a real-time traffic update as of 5 p.m. So starting from Moncolado BHQ Junction, that is a northbound, the traffic is moderate. You can take the alternate route, that is from Old Ministers Hill to GL Colony. The southbound is light, and from BHQ Junction to Mazer Junction, that is a northbound, the traffic is light, but the southbound is moderate. You can take the alternate route, that is from Lady Miles Road. DCP to Razu Point, that is a northbound, the status is moderate. You may want to take the alternate route, that is from Box Cutting to NHAK to Sunset Point. The southbound as well is moderate, that is from Razu Point to DCP. The alternate route for this is Pulbari to Kochezi Crown to Razu Point. Razu Point to Sunset Point, that is a northbound, the status of traffic is light. The southbound is moderate. You can take the alternate route, that is from Sunset Point to NHAK. High School Junction to Sunset Point, both the north and the southbound, the traffic is light, and NHAK to Sunset Point, both the north and the southbound, the status of traffic is light. And yes, lovely, up next you'll be listening to a program on Kaleidoscope, and today we have Youth Forum, Yuva Vani Skills Up. Topic is Beats of Hope with Tekin Changla Sangdam, and it was presented by Kipule and Longzala. After which it will be followed by Western Music Show. Stay tuned.
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In the first phase of census, the house listing and housing census will be conducted. This will record details about your dwelling and housing. 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

0: Hello and a very warm welcome to all our listeners tuning in today. You are listening to Youth Forum on Akashvani Kohima, and I'm your host, Longzala Reti. Today's segment is a part of our special series called Skill Up, a platform where we bring you real stories of individuals who have turned their skills and passion into something meaningful. In a time where many young people are searching for direction, we hope these conversations will inspire you to take that first step. And today, we have with us a talented jewelry maker who has turned creativity into something purposeful. Welcome to the program and thank you so much for joining us. So, could you please introduce yourself to our listeners and tell us about what you do?
1: Okay, so hello everyone. My name is Taking Salah and I belong to Sangtam community. And I'm a jewelry maker. Okay, so I run Rudy's Handmade. And currently I stay in Kohima and I'm giving my best to the dream that I have. And along that, I run this small business. Yeah.
0: That's wonderful and it's so nice to hear about the work you're doing. And I'm sure our listeners are already curious to know more about your journey. So starting off with our first question, how did this journey begin for you? So was this something you always wanted to do or did it come along the way?
1: Okay, so it began with my interest in earring collection. I'm like so interested in collecting earrings. So I should say it came along the way for me as a blessing in disguise, because along with that collection, like I started to put those like design into my collection, which had actually like helped me in many ways during my college and to this very day.
0: That's really interesting how something so simple can slowly turn into something meaningful. And I think many people can relate to that kind of beginning as well. So when did you first start making jewelry and who or what influenced you to the most in learning this craft?
1: Okay, so I started way back in the year 2017. That was during my second year of college. And I should say what influenced me the most was, as I've mentioned it earlier, it was my interest in collecting accessories, and that comes especially earrings. So yeah, that is something that have influenced me coming to this very day. Yeah.
0: Okay, it is inspiring to see how this interest can shape our passion and creativity as well. So in the beginning, like what were some of the difficulties that you faced?
1: Okay, so there were not just one, but many difficulties. Firstly was like, I tried to make the design, but the question is like, where can I find the material that I want? So the first thing was finding the perfect material that I want and also making prices for it. And also the doubt that I had was like, whether the people will like my product or not. And those were some challenges that I faced. And also, since I was just a student, I had a doubt that if I invest so much time in this, will I be able to manage my studies as well? Yeah, those were some of the difficulties. Yeah.
0: Okay, I think that's something many beginners go through. And it's always not easy at the start, but those challenges really shape the journey. And do you remember the first piece you made and sold? And how did that make you feel at that moment?
1: Okay, the first piece that I made was a very simple dazzle earring, and that I remember the color was, I think it was red in color. And about that feeling, like I should say, I cannot just describe it in one word. It was really a special feeling, and when I think about it till today, like it feels really good. Yeah.
0: That must have been such a special moment for you. So at what point did you feel that like this could become more than just a hobby?
1: The moment that I realized that this could be more than just a hobby is that when I discovered the increase in my demand, the demand for my product, yeah. So not just the demand, but the review that I started to receive from my customers or from my buyers. And that is when I started to, you know, realize that I need to put more effort. I need to do more research into making my goods outshined. Okay. Because like there are many who were already in the process of coming up with many new or small businesses like me, like jewelry making. So looking into the future, thinking that like it has more bright futures in the long run, so I started to put more effort and try to improve every day. Yeah.
0: So alright, the shift from doing something so casually to taking it seriously, it's very important and it's always not easy, and it's nice to hear how that happened for you as well. So coming to this craft and identity, this traditional Naga jewelry has its own identity and meaning. So how do you bring that into your designs?
1: Okay, so when we talk about Naga jewelry, as we all know, it's not just an ordinary ornament, but it's like something, every bead, every craft, it tells a story and it has a meaning of it. Like how different tribe have got a different story to tell with their beads.

0: So how do I bring it to my design is that, for taking an example, for example, we as a sanctum, we have an earring, okay, that which we call it as Narobi, or it can also be called as Nang Yungbi. So how do I bring it to my design is that we see that earring, it has got a flower in it, and then you will see the thread hanging on it. So it's sometimes it's not very convenient to be worn every day, but how do I bring it to my design is that I give the main essence, that is the flower, and then I try to put a small bead on it. The combination of the stones has to match with my traditional cloth. And I make it in such a way that a young girl, a young woman can wear it to their workplace, keeping her root connected as she works or as she goes to her college. Yeah, that is how I bring it to my design. Yeah.
1: Okay, that's really meaningful. So keeping that connection to tradition while also creating something new, it gives your work a deeper value as well. So can you briefly take us through your process of how you go from an idea to a finished product?
0: Okay, so I should say usually like I don't draw a design or things like that, but what I do is that I try to collect all the materials and give it over on my table, the place where I usually make, and then, you know, like I should say automatically looking at the stones, like it gives me a hint, what can I make out of the stones that I have. But at times, sometimes like looking at all those things like happening around me, or looking at the people, or looking at our culture, like I try to make some design and then I go for it. And coming to here, like in practical way, in order to make a simple earring, for example, to make a one very simple jewelry, you need the materials like beads, hook, a nail pin or a nose pin. And then the simple tools that you need is this wire cutter or round nose plier. So like if you just have that simple tools and then the materials, then I think you can just create a very beautiful piece, a simple piece out of it. And for me, usually if I'm making new piece, then it takes a longer time than like when I try to make multiple piece out of it. But one thing that I make sure after I complete my piece is that I see that the finishing touch is perfect to go to my customer. Yeah.
1: Okay, it's really fascinating to hear how much thought and effort goes into each piece that you make with all those tools and details. And it really shows the dedication behind the handmade work. So these days, many things are machine made. So what do you think makes handmade jewelry special?
0: Yes, everything is machine made, that we all agree and that we cannot deny. But we know that machine can give you any design that you like. And when we talk about this, I remember an incident where like I'm a person who usually, you know, take sample of it as I go to purchase any material that I want. So one day the incident happened in a shop where I usually take things. So the owner was asking, I feel you will know there is a traditional brooch where they use a spear, naga spear, right? So I had that spear in my hand, so the shopkeeper, he asked me like, can I take a photo of it? So I said yes, and then like I did not have any other thought, and I just left like that. But the next time when I went, he showed me the spear, and then he was like, if you want a spear design, then you can come and purchase it. So when I checked, like it's exactly how we make out of wood, it looks exactly, but it was made of a steel. And but the difference is that I could not feel the essence that I get when I touch the spear, which is made out of wood. And so these are the small things that really make things different. Like here, what I want to bring is that the machine can replicate it, but it cannot replicate the intention that or the emotions that a person who make a handmade piece. Because when he or she makes a jewelry, I personally feel that like even for me, when I make something, I make it very intentionally. The process is very slow, but I crafted it very carefully. And then sometimes, you know, intentionally I pray over that piece as well for the person who will be wearing it. So this make it very special for somebody who make a handmade piece. And then we know that a human being cannot make unlike machine, like identical piece, right? So every time you make, there's a uniqueness in it, and that is how every handmade piece is made unique. And sometimes it comes out very imperfect, but actually that is that imperfect makes it a perfect and a unique piece for the person who will be wearing it. Yeah,
1: absolutely. Those details and personal touch is something people truly value, especially in today's time. So coming to another question, many young people want to start something of their own, but they usually don't know where to begin. So how did you take your first step?
0: Firstly, I really want to encourage my young people to, you know, take courage and go for it. But one thing that I really want to, you know, challenge you and also encourage you as well is that before you take that step, you should be ready to take the setback. You should be ready to stand up and to do it again when you have more loss than the profit that you receive. So as for me, when I began this journey, I told myself not to give up no matter what comes my way. So I face a lot of challenge because at times, like, I'm not talking about days or weeks here, okay, but at times, like, for a month, I don't even get any order, but I try my best to keep brushing my skills, and that is the reason why I come this far. Mm-hmm. And you know what, like, there will always be a customer who will always come and it will be willing to take a piece of yours, because I should say that when you put so much effort in that craft, like, it never goes in vain. I'm sure there will be somebody who will see the improvement that you have in your skill, yeah.
1: Okay, those are very important points, and even in a small way, it can make a really big difference. So when you first started, how did you decide the price of your products?
0: Okay, honestly, at first, I used to decide my prices just based on the material that I used to purchase. But of course, like, I did not bother so much about the cost of my material, but I used to just decide, I used to decide making on my material, but not thinking about the time and the energy that I used to, you know, put in. But as the time went by, I realized that it is very important for somebody who make handmade beads to keep in mind not just the material alone, but the time, the effort, the design that we put in. So it's very important to, like, to put all of this. And the one thing that I consider, like, when I make the pricing, is that the type of customers that I have. For me, usually my customers are from the beginning and to this very day, it's most of them are students. So I make sure that my price doesn't range, like, very high or, like, very low as well, but I put it in such a way that it's convenient for, especially for the students to purchase and wear it. Yeah.
1: Yes, when it comes to pricing, it is something many young people struggle with, so that insight is really helpful, and it's something many beginners can learn from. So did you ever underprice your work in the beginning? So, and what did you learn from that?
0: Yes, I should say I did, because there was so much doubt in me. That first thing was, is my product really finished to be produced in the market? That was the first doubt, and that is the reason why I underprice it. And also because of looking at those multiple sellers in the market, that is also the reason why I have underpriced it. But in the process, I learned that every piece is unique, and, like, we have our own right to, you know, price it according to how we craft it and how we make it. And I should say that as somebody who make a handmade piece, like, as I've mentioned it earlier, your piece is unique, and so that is the reason why there will always be a person who will admire and who will want to purchase your product. Yeah.
1: Yes, that's a valuable lesson. Understanding your word and valuing your work, it's so important. So do you think it's important for you to learn a skill even if it's not related to your studies, and why so?
0: Yes, I completely agree to this, because as a youth, it is very important to, you know, to get a skill, even though it is not related to your studies. As for me, like, I'm not somebody who has been trained to make this jewelry, but I'm a self-taught person, and, like, I'm so grateful for this. As I've mentioned, like, it was something, a gift, it was blessed to me by God, because to this very day, it has really helped me, like, in my financing. Yeah, so coming back to the question, so it is very important for you to learn skill apart from your studies, because we see everybody can get a degree. Like, many of your friends, we have the same degree, but when it comes to the skill, not everyone has it. And if you think that you have that skill, or if you have any interest in anything, go for it and get that skill, because with the degree that we have, we will just be the same. Like, there is no multiple option in it. But I feel like if you have the skill, then that skill can give you a multiple option, and that is also the reason why you know, that will make you very different, that will make you very unique, and that will also give you more options, and that will also pave a more way for you in the future. Yeah.
1: Yes, I agree with you on that, and skills can open doors in a way we don't even expect. So how do you usually promote or sell your products?
0: Okay, initially when I started, I used to promote through my friends. Mm-hmm. I stayed in hostels, so, like, I usually give it to my friends, to different hostlers, or maybe sometimes I literally used to take all my jewelries to my class, and then I used to sell bench by bench, or sometimes I even used to visit some classes and then I used to sell. That is how it all begins. But today, like, I think it was way back in the year 2021 or two, that I cannot remember, but it was only that year that I started to promote my piece through online. And as personally for me, like, promoting through my friends and, like, queuing by myself was more profitable than, like, promoting through online, because we as a person, when we look our product face to face, then like you tend to, you know, like it more, I should say. And then that is how like our, you know, the products sell out quite fast. But when I try to promote online, like, of course the sale is good, but not up to the expectation that I have, because like, as I've said earlier, there are many more other sellers in the market. So there's an advantage and disadvantage as well, but I'm working hard towards like promoting more of my product through this very online as well. Yeah.
1: All right, hopefully you'll get to reach out to more people in the future through the use of

0: these social media as well. And how do you stay motivated during times when things are slow or uncertain for you?
1: I motivate myself keeping in mind that every day I cannot sell a piece because like me, there are people who are putting the same effort, who are crafting a new design every day. But in this slow moment, what I usually do is that I try to arrange the things because like as somebody who make handmade accessories, like we used to have so much of leftover beads or maybe a pin or things like that. So I try to, you know, clean up all those. I arrange those beads. And actually during this time, like in this slow moment, like I give more time to relax myself and think about new designs and also brushing up my skills. Yeah. So that is how I get motivated during this time. Yeah.
0: It's so encouraging to hear that. So what role does family or community support play when you are starting something new?
1: Okay, so when it comes to this question, for me, my family have played a very big role from the moment I started. The reason why I mentioned this is that, as I've said, I started way back when I was in my college, and I started with the small pocket money that I used to receive from my parents. And from that pocket money only, I invested, and that is how it all started. And it was the community that includes my friends, my church members, and the people around me who have really supported me by purchasing my first piece, because purchasing the pieces that I made, because the first piece itself was bought by one of my hostlers. So like that is the support that I received from my family and as well as from my community. And also one thing that I really want to mention is that when you also start as the same thing that I faced, like it will be from that community or it will be from that family, you will also receive the same doubt and also the same demotivated words. But it's okay, keep pushing yourself, and I'm sure that one day you will succeed, because your success will bring support, as we all know that support really comes before success. Yeah.
0: Yes, support from our families, friends and community, no matter how small or big, it can really make a big difference in our journey. So if a young listener who is sitting at home right now feeling discouraged or unemployed, what is that one practical step that they can take starting today or tomorrow?
1: Yes, to all my young listeners today, I know the word unemployment itself really hurts. And then to some, you might be feeling so discouraged, the reason being like you were not able to complete the course like unlike your friends, or you were not able to, you know, have the same degree like your friends do. But today I want to challenge you with this. Like me, who just started with just a small pocket money that was in my hand, and then to be very honest, when I first started, I just went, grabbed a wire that was left over in my storeroom at home, and then small thread that was left over from my mother's weaving basket to making a different design. Okay, so that is how it all started. I never did went to shop to purchase all these things, but it was all those leftover that was left out in my storeroom. Okay, so that is the journey that I have begun with. Today I'm bringing out that is the Ruthie's Handmade, which has been loved, cherished, and most importantly supported by many friends and families. So what I want to challenge you is that when you start your journey, it's okay not to, you know, think about a big business, but you can start thinking just that one piece that you are going to make out of your hand using those old beads, thread, or maybe a paper. So you need not worry, because today we all have social media. So you can just make it, and maybe you can post it with a simple caption that is, I made this, you won one. And I'm sure you will be shocked with the replies that you receive. Remember, your future doesn't start with taking a large amount of loan from the bank or maybe borrowing a big sum of money from, you know, somebody, but it can start with your hand. It can start with the things that has been left out in your storeroom. So what are you waiting for? Start today, because if not today, when are we going to go for it? So what I want to really challenge you is that if me as a very simple person who have never received any, you know, program to brush up with these skills, if I can do it, then I'm really sure that you can also do it. Yeah.
0: Okay, that's a very real and practical suggestion. Sometimes we just need that one step or that one idea to get started. Thank you for sharing your experiences and how you started. Hopefully our youths who are listening right now have indeed learned something from your practical insight and words of encouragement as well. So alright, let's move on to a quick round. Are you ready?
1: Yes.
0: So let's begin. I'll be asking you some few questions and you are supposed to answer in some seconds.
1: Okay,
0: so here we go. Handmade or machine made?
1: Handmade.
0: Okay, traditional or modern?
1: Traditional.
0: One word to describe your journey?
1: Evolving.
0: First thought when an order comes

0: comes in.
1: Excited.
0: Ever had a design go completely wrong?
1: Yes.
0: So, if your jewelry had a personality, what would it be like?
1: Modesty.
0: Okay. One item you wish more people would buy?
1: One of my traditional brooch.
0: Okay, that's a good one. A color combination you love but rarely get to use?
1: Olive green with white.
0: Alright, that's indeed a good combination. One material you want to experiment with next?
1: Resin jewelry.
0: Alright, if you had unlimited resources, what would you create?
1: Indian chumga jewelry.
0: Okay, thank you so much. So that was interesting. Now before we wrap up, I would like to ask you a couple of more important questions. Looking ahead, where do you see your work and your brand in the next few years?
1: Okay, hopefully many more people will get to wear my design. And also one thing that I really wish to do is maybe do some workshop that I already have in my mind, and hopefully I will be able to achieve in the days to come.
0: That sounds really promising, and wishing you all the very best for what lies ahead of you. And any message would you like to share with your young listeners across Nagaland?
1: Okay, so one message that I really want to give to my dear young listeners today is that don't wait for tomorrow, but do it today. Yeah, to my young people of Nagaland, start with your hands. Don't wait for the perfect time. Your hands are not empty. I want you to look at those hands, because our grandparents, our grandmother used those same hands to weave, to bead, and to build. So remember, you are already a maker. So stop scrolling, but create. Even if it's small, because the future of the Nagaland won't be built in offices alone, but it can be stitched, it can be beaded, it can be curved and built by youth like you. And lastly, one thing that I want to say is Nagaland depends on young people making real things with their hands. Thank you.
0: All right, thank you for sharing your thoughts. It's a meaningful message, especially for our young listeners. So before we wrap up, it's been truly inspiring to hear your journey, your experiences, challenges and growth. Thank you so much for joining us and sharing your story.
1: Okay, so thank you so much for having me. I'm so privileged and humbled to be a part of this very program, and looking forward to many more programs of sharing my experience. Thank you so much for having me. Yeah.
0: And to all our listeners, remember, you don't need to have everything figured out. Sometimes all it takes is one small step to begin. And this is your host, Long Zalariti, and you've been listening to Skill Up on Youth from Akashvani Kohima. Until next time, stay inspired, keep learning, and keep growing. Thank you for tuning in. We will be back with more enticing program in the coming days. Have a lovely hours ahead.

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A home, a house, a mansion, a cottage, big or small. Let's count them all.

0: In the first phase of census, the house listing and housing census will be conducted. This will record details about your dwelling and housing. Let us make this effort successful through our participation. 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
1: एक प्रकार से पीएम जय अब गरीबों की जय बन गई है। देश

Our program, Yuvavani Skills Up, and starting from now on for the next half an hour, we'll be listening to Western music shows. Stay tuned with me. You can also reach out to me, you know that. Let me just remind you the number 9436805333 is the number. Let's have fun listening to this very program. First up, this is Shawn Mendes coming up for you.

That's a track, a somber, with the track Back to Being Friends. Yes, one of the trending tracks recently that we have, and it's kind of fading out, but of course that doesn't mean that our interest is also fading out. Now, earlier I promised Loni that we will be, absorbing on something which she shared, and so here it is. And should we worry about our character or our reputation? I'll repeat that. Should we worry about our character or our reputation? Which is more important to be worried about? That's a question mark. Because I don't want to disappoint society, but living a life pleasing society is hard. Loni, hello to you. First of all, if you're tuned in right now, here we go. Now, according to my tech on this very lines you shared, I don't know how people will, receive it, but this is just my very honest tech on. And so, yes, if we mind our character, I think definitely the reputation will build itself, okay? So, if our character is good, the reputation that we are trying to create or build, it will definitely be good. So, that is my tech on. I hope this is something acceptable to your end as well. And pleasing everyone is very hard. So let's just be respectable to everybody, okay, to the people, all right, around us. Give respect, be humble. But at the same time, don't just lose yourself, okay, in living your life, which means don't get too tired by living up to people's standard or expectations, because that is quite a regressive and it's very, very discouraging. Also, it will definitely lead us to some very disturbing feelings, actually. So let's refrain from all those, okay, Loni? And yes, take care. That is what I would love to tell you. And good evening, G. No name here. I think this is Durgesh Naganbure. Or let me just look at it. Alright, so I really don't know, but make sure that you mention your name. Lovely, Zia. The line is clear. We can surely have a lovely conversation, okay? And it's just started already. So you can reach out to me if you're one of those. Tune in, thinking of reaching out to me. The number is 9436805333. 37 minutes past already, but it's 2 o'clock. This show will go till it's 6 p.m. Stay tuned. Up next, here is a track you are enjoying. And this is Sabrina Carpenter, Man Child.

That's Billie Eilish Birds of a Feather. And yes, lovelies, up next we'll be listening to Alex Warren. And you've guessed it already, what is the song that I'll be playing for us? And yes, I just wanted to say this about Alex Warren, especially about his song. He takes a very interesting, you know, melody, I should say. His kind of arrangement is quite a fascinating one, because he also include a choir when he arranges a song. And yes, this is one such kind of tracks which makes him so unique, actually. And of course, he has also won an award because of this track. Ordinary is the one you enjoy.

Well, lovelies, that is the track called Hard. This is Dua Lipa and Elton John together. And yes, lovelies, it's time for me to wrap this up. Thank you so much for tuning in. And before that, here is a message by Niseko from Kohima Village. He says that friends and neighbors who love football are waking up just now, and it's a rainy, lazy day, and I'm ready to sleep and enjoy. Okay, so I really got what you're trying to say here. Even me, you know, but I didn't woke up that late, but of course it was late, and it's understandable. Anyway, good to know that you have also enjoyed World Cup, lovelies. Yes, especially to Niseko. And of course, talking about the program, what's coming up next. Okay, so Durgesh ji aur parivar, aapko bhi bahut bahut, yes, salam, alright, mere taraf se bhi. And yes, Hindi film songs live on in program is just coming up your way. Yes, Kram Jaswadi district se bhi, bahut bahut dhanyabad mere taraf se bhi. Alright. So with that, I'm wrapping it up for the very last time, okay, for the very funny one, alright. That's hilarious. Chale but, you are listening to right now. Bye-bye.

0: Well, my dear friends, I'm going to go to the next caller. Hello.
1: Hello.
0: Hello, who is calling?
1: Hello, Namaskar, sir.
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1: Yes, sir. 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
0: Program ne swagat kuri ase. 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
1: I am a man of the year. 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
0: Thank you so much. 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
1: Hoy sir, aro Dibasi Hazrika sobku aro sir.
0: Acha, thik ase. 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
1: Bye bye sir.
0: The my dear friends, ami khan laga regular listener Bimal Basumatri Dhimaji Assamra tahi request ko laga geet ami khan idia honi hobo maine pyar kiya film ra Lata Mangeshkar avaste aro tai naam lo sabke dukhi dite get kuri diyeche music dise Ram Laxman lyrics Asad Bhupali hunikna enjoy group my dear friends.

My dear friends, I'm Michal Nagar, regular listener. 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
1: 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Registration aro validation to official portal cmlis.nagaland.gov.in para Aadhaar based authentication aro mobile OTP verification para kuribole ase. Finance department to final accepting authority hisab hobole ase. Claims laga mamla te accidental insurance claims karne postmortem lagibo nohile postmortem report nathakile executive magistrate nohile administrative officer para inquiry report dibole lage. District administration para exceptional cases te verify kuria. Claims can process scribble as a Kuno Akasmani News Kohima.
0: Notification by individual noli officials can Tokabaji Kuria Hole, Lolaga provision Nichidi Saja Diboli Kabatar Janai say. Finance Department by Pasuti Guidelines can issue Kuri Diboli as say. Agashwani Kohimarbra, Abnikan Logodi, Kobor Anidia Se. Taza Kobor Hanibukaroni, Amikalaga Extendals, AIR News Seller, Sero, AIR Antiscore Kohimadi Follow Kuribi. Abnikanbra, Idu Kobordo, News on Ear App, our YouTube channel, AIR News Kohimabra, Hunibuli Babo. Welcome back, Abnikan Samlaga Kobor Hunia Se. 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

0: 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Buliase Competition to State Nohali UT Aro National Levels the Alakala Categories the Undergraduate Nohali Postgraduate Aro Doctoral Scholars Karni Hobulase State Nohali UT Karani entries Jamadibuli 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

Good evening. This is Akashvani Kohima. I'm Ketholena with the evening news. The headlines: Chief Minister Nipiu Rio visits landslide hit Mon, assures relief and restoration support. Two more bodies recovered in Mon landslide. State government notifies revised Chief Minister's life insurance scheme for 2026 to 27. And monsoon session of parliament begins. Both houses witness multiple adjournments amid opposition uproar. Now the news in detail. Chief Minister Nipiu Rio today visited the landslide affected area Mon district to assess the situation on ground. Addressing residents at Defence Colony Wallo Ward in Mon town, Mr. Rio described the landslide as an unfortunate and unforeseen incident and expressed his sympathy to the families who suffered losses. He commended the efforts of volunteers, civil societies, SDRF Mon, DEF Mon and the district administration and urged them to continue supporting the affected communities. Mr. Rio noted that Nagaland is increasingly experiencing the impact of climate change and stressed the importance of adhering to building, bylaws and other regulations while undertaking constructions in vulnerable areas. As an immediate relief measure, he handed over 10 lakh rupees to civil societies led by the Konyak Union while assuring that the state government would take up necessary actions to address the situation. Advisor W. Chinyang Konyak also spoke on the occasion. Meanwhile, the Chief Minister and his team were presented with a video highlighting the extent of landslide damage. They were informed that Mon town has been completely cut off from other areas due to road blockage of key roads including Tizit, Naganemura, Sonari, Wokching and Aboy. Later in a social media post, Chief Minister Rio said he met with community leaders and relief workers, reviewed ongoing response and restoration work, and conducted aerial survey of Tizit and Tuli. Mr. Rio said the government remains committed to relief and early restoration of the affected areas. Two more bodies were recovered today from the debris of the rain-triggered landslide in Mon. Deputy Commissioner of Mon, Wang Ye Konyak, confirmed the development to Akashvani News Kohima. Torrential rains have triggered flash floods and landslides across Nagaland, causing widespread damage to homes, roads and public infrastructure, with Mon among the worst affected districts. Flash floods and landslides washed away several houses and claimed 9 lives and several injuries in Mon town. Of the 9, 6 bodies have been recovered so far. Rescue and relief operations are continuing in the affected areas. In Kifire District,

0: District, landslides damaged 9 houses in Kifire and Bungro and caused road blockages. Walker District also reported multiple landslides across several localities, including Lakfuti Village. Englang Village has remained without electricity for 16 days after a transformer was damaged by a thunderstorm. In Mokokchun, a major portion of National Highway 2 between Chuchuyengram and Ungar Village collapsed, forcing authorities to suspend vehicular movement. The closure has led to the cancellation of night bus services, cut off Tuli subdivision, and created a major connectivity crisis for Longland District. Meanwhile, authorities across districts have issued advisories urging citizens to remain alert and take necessary precautions as the monsoon season continues to pose risks of landslides, flash floods, and other rain-related hazards. The State Finance Department has notified a revised framework of the Chief Minister's Life Insurance Scheme for the year 2026-27 to extend free life insurance cover to eligible household breadwinners, along with accidental insurance protection for breadwinners and up to 3 family members. Under the scheme, insured breadwinner will receive life insurance coverage of 2 lakh rupees in the event of death due to any cause. Additional accidental insurance cover of 2 lakh rupees has also been extended to the breadwinner and 3 eligible family members, covering accidental death and total disability. The government will bear the premium in full. More from our correspondent.
1: The eligible age under the Chief Minister's Life Insurance Scheme is 18 to 50 years for life insurance and 18 to 70 years for accidental insurance. The scheme extends to major breadwinners of indigenous households or permanent residents of Nagaland holding a certificate of validity. Government employees posted outside Nagaland, along with work charged, casual and contractual employees, will also fall within the scheme's ambit. It excludes regular government employees already covered under the salary package and beneficiaries found to have submitted false documents or bypassed the prescribed verification process. Registration and validation will be carried out entirely through the official portal cmlis.nagaland.gov.in, incorporating Aadhaar-based authentication and mobile OTP verification. The Finance Department will serve as the final accepting authority on the matter of claims. Accidental insurance claims will require a post-mortem report or an inquiry report by the executive magistrate or administrative officer where post-mortem is not feasible for genuine reasons. The district administration will verify and process claims in exceptional cases. Vivya, Akashwani News, Kohima.
0: The notification warned that any individual or official found involved in fraudulent activity will be held liable and prosecuted under provisions of law. Detailed guidelines will be issued separately by the Finance Department in due course. This is Akashwani Kohima giving you the news. For quick news update, follow us on our X handles AIR News Alerts and AIR_Kohima. You can also listen to this news bulletin on News on Air app and YouTube channel AIR News Kohima. Welcome back. You're listening to the evening news. The monsoon session of Parliament got off to a stormy start today with opposition protests over various issues including NEET paper leak case. Proceedings in Lok Sabha began with tributes to 6 of its former members who passed away recently. When the Speaker tried to take up the questionnaire, opposition members, including the Congress and the Samajwadi Party, raised the issue of paper leak of NEET examination.
2: कि कुछ मर्यादाएं सदन की हमेशा रही है उन मर्यादाओं परंपराओं को पालन करना सबकी जिम्मेदारी है मैं यही आपसे अपेक्षा करता हूं मेरी सदन में हमेशा ये अपेक्षा रहेगी सदन की परंपराओं और प्रतिष्ठा को बनाए रखें मैं सबको उचित समय देता हूं सार्थक चर्चा हो संवाद हो तर्क हो इसके लिए संसद है
0: In the Rajya Sabha, proceedings began with the oath of 9 newly elected and re-elected members. Leader of the opposition, Mallikarjun Kharge, tried to raise the issue of NEET examination paper leak.
3: To put forth my views about this paper leak and NEET examination ghotala, jo lakho bachchon ki bhavishya hai, उनके भविष्य के बारे में मैं बात कर रहा हूँ और उसके लिए आज यहाँ जंतर मंतर पे

0: Aspirations of the country's youth are as boundless as space itself. And the Controller and Auditor General of India, in collaboration with the Indian Council of Social Science Research, is organizing a nationwide research article competition for young scholars. The initiative will cover 3 union territories and 28 states, including Nagaland, and aims to promote research and informed discourse on public finance, governance, and sustainable development. The competition will be held at both the state or union territory and national levels, with separate categories for undergraduate or postgraduate and doctoral scholars. The last date for submission of entries for the state or UT level is 31st of August, while entries for the national level competition can be submitted till 30th of September. To end the news, the headlines here again. Chief Minister Nipe Rio visits landslide hit Mon, assures relief and restoration support. 2 more bodies recovered in Mon landslide. State government notifies revised Chief Minister's life insurance scheme for 2026-27. And monsoon session of Parliament begins. Both houses witness multiple adjournments amid opposition uproar. That is all we have in this evening news bulletin. We will be back with the morning English news at 7:30 tomorrow. Good night.
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3: 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Let's count them all.

0: In the first phase of census, the house listing and housing census will be conducted. This will record details about your dwelling and housing. 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
1: A home, a house, a mansion, a cottage, big or small, let's count them all.

0: In the first phase of census, the house listing and housing census will be conducted. 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Census 2027, our census, our progress.
1: Hello and a very good evening to all of you lovely listeners, and welcome to the show. Here we begin a Western music program. This is RJ's Choice, and it's your RJ Josiah's Choice. I hope you're ready for this, and thank you so much for that if you're one of those. Yes, this is the number where you can reach out to me also, 943-680-5333, where we can have a lovely interaction. Well, it's 33 minutes past by the 0 o'clock already. It's 7 p.m., right? And yes, this is the time of the day where most of us are already given up with whatever we're whatever we have been doing, I mean to say, the day's work, and we are in relaxing mode. At least, you know, 90% of you, maybe some of you are still yet to be done, I mean to say. And if you're one of those and still doing and tune into this very radio frequency, then you're much appreciated, because you are searching for some way of escape, entertainment, and I am here for you totally. For those of you lovelies who are also relaxing at home, and then yes, enjoying this very frequency, hello to you as well. I hope all of you are keeping safe and sound despite very disheartening news sometimes that we hear. All right, so yes, more power to all of you. You take care and have fun, all right, with life. And so yes, having said that, first track we'll be listening to is Your Call, okay? And it's by Second and Serenade. Lovelies are there. Stay tuned with me. We're going to have fun till the end of the show.

Well, lovely, Zah, there. That's such an emotional, deep melody. We just listened to Losing You by Bastet. And music just plays a very big, role when it comes to emotions, when it comes to our emotions. This is not the first time actually I'm saying this, but I've been saying this on and on. So yes, you might have also be somehow in Drake or triggered somewhere if you have been listening to it very deeply, just like me. And lately my emotions, or let's just say our emotions, are not quite well, I should say. Okay, of course we are also going through the motions of what this life is going through, and because of those reasons, sometimes it just triggers us when things are not okay. And just like that, it just played a huge role on my emotions as I just listened to that track. And yes, let's all be mindful and careful of who we are, okay, and live a very I don't know what to put also, but yeah, it's kind of heavy. Anyway, this is a message by Bram. And then Bram, well, this is not a request, unfortunately, my dear Bram. So yes, please, Bram, you kindly send me another message, okay? And we will have fun with the conversation, but not with the request messages, okay? Lovely, there. The number is 9436805333. It's just 46 minutes past. We still got like 1 hour to go because 43 minutes, okay? It's 7 p.m. and this show will go till it's 45 minutes, okay? That is 8:45 at 8:45, so like for 1 hour we will be enjoying. So that's why I'm telling you, just keep on reaching out to me. Lixie from Shillong is wishing good evening, your playlist is awesome. Well, Lixie, thank you so much. After quite a while, after quite for some time I should say, you are reaching out to me, and I'm so happy that I could see and read your message here on my screen. Next one here is Rogoville Meta. Last night to watch the final match between Argentina and Spain. Okay, so the light went off. What he is trying to say is like the light went off and now the light just came, okay, after the game. Well, Rogoville Meta, thanks for the update. And that's quite unfortunate, but yeah, if you are yet to know the results of the World Cup final, then let me tell you, okay, it's the Spain that won the World Cup, because you say that the light went off, that's the reason. Well, I'm just trying to pull your leg, so yes, lovely there. Despite the very heavy heart situation that we face in life sometimes, or many a times, let's just say, why not keep it just light-hearted, and just like the way I've been putting about about emotions, okay? I think this song especially goes out to every one of you lovelies out there, the people in the world, and yes, the track is called Where Is the Love.

Yes, that's a track called "Shut Up" by Simple Plan. You know, sometimes in life, people try to, give us into this particular box where we should not have to just go out. Okay, just keep us in that very box. Okay, with full of rules and regulations and conditions. And being a human being, we're a social animal. Okay, we know what's right, what's wrong. So sometimes, you know, in life, maybe you and I, we might be faced with this kind of situation that we should live according to others' expectations, okay? And yes, if you're one of those facing those kind of situations, if I am, okay, facing those kind of situation, that song is for us, that song is for you, that song is for me. We can just shut up, okay? Shut them up, all the negativity that surrounds us, and live a life with full of positivity, what is right, okay? By, of course, striking out all the wrongs in life. So that is it, by living our originality. Well, lovely's on. Okay, lovely's, okay, because I'm going to play you this next track, March On. Okay, just march on with your life, taking the light, okay, the torch, the shining torch with you, and just march on. So that is the track, I am dedicating it to you, the next one. And here is a message by Rocovilla Metada that I know Spain will win because it's my prediction. Well, Rocovilla Metada, just because it's your prediction, that doesn't mean that they'll have to win. What if, just in case, Argentina has won the World Cup? What you will be texting me. Anyway, yeah, I understood. And yes, it's unfortunate, it's quite unfortunate for the fans, Argentinian fans, but at the same time it's quite a fortunate thing, moment actually for the Spain fans. But anyway, this is the beauty of the game. One has to win, one has to lose. Well, you don't have to be sorry, okay? And then you don't have to ask me for mercy, Mr. Bram, okay? No problem, okay? And yes, I would love to read your messages, another one, instead of an apology message, okay? So reach out to me. And yes, just like that, March On is the track we'll be listening to. Yes, March On, okay? This is by Good Charlotte. All right, you enjoy this track. And of course, I'll get back to you with some interesting tracks.

Let the bad times roll. That's the Offspring you just listened to. Sometimes in life we'll have to let the bad times roll also. It's not only the good times that we'll have to go through, but the bad times also. But what we'll have to ask ourselves or the system is that the bad times rolling is really beneficial for us or not? So that is the question. And lovely there, before I play you the next track, here is a message from Abhijit. Abhijit is from Pokajan, and he says that good evening, RJ and Josiah G. Yesterday it rained so heavily that this morning until 5:20. All right, it's raining everywhere. You please stay safe, be very careful, and make sure that you follow what the meteorological department gives us the information, okay? And yes, like I've said, you followed according to the instructions, and yes, stay safe. Anyway, the message continues that from 5:21 it became completely fine, and now it is audible, crystal clear. And sir, which program was airing today at 3 p.m.? All right, so you know what? Yes, because of the network problem, maybe when the climatic conditions are not good, it really affects the network also, and it so happened even this afternoon also. Yes, I heard some feedbacks from here and there that the line was not clear. So yes, we had RJ's choice, okay? So that is it, Abhijit. And yes, Abhijit, definitely I'll try to share the code also the next time when I say the phone number for you, okay? Because he's reminding me back then we used to do that, but yes, this says I don't know where, why, but I stopped using that anyway. Yeah, thank you so much for enjoying the playlist, by the way. And the next one here is bought one big pure breed Naga Mithun, that is Bison, for Argentina team, but alas, so I'm giving to FM family members. Do have a feast and on any day, okay, to have a feast on any day, RJ's choose the date. That's a do Nino from Chozuba. Well, Nino from Chozuba, first of all, thank you so much for being so kind and generous, for sacrificing the very enormous, let's just say, Mithun for all of us to enjoy. Definitely, I just can't wait for it, and yeah, we'll talk about it and let you know the date, on which date we will be having the party with that. Next one here, Rukovila Mitha says that you are playing March on, but for me now it's July. Well, Rokuvile, it's not the March month, okay? It's March means you walk on, okay? So yes, that is what I am trying to put in here. Anyway, yes, I will be moving on with the next track this time, and this time I'll be playing you Bling 182, okay? A very interesting song, I should say, and especially during the late 90s and early 2000s. Yes, we have these very interesting, bands, bang rockers, okay, which is quite unique, I should say, take on when we talk about artists, okay. They try to be very much sincere, okay, when it comes to their personal choice in life, I should say, about that, okay. And yes, these people, they try to make sure that their voices are heard through their songs. So when they found out that things were not aligning or things were not right, they just say it in their songs, through their songs, actually. So there are so many, kind of music and lyrics and songs just like that. This, especially when it comes to, punk rockers, they have these songs where they sometimes kind of feel repulsive for us, but they were trying to, expect for something better in the society. So this is one such song, okay, where they have lived through, and we can totally relate to it. The track is Anthem Part 2 by Bling 182. They were really against the system, which is not fair, which is not just. So they lived at those kind of times, and like I've said, they rest their voice through the song. And here it is, you have a listen.

teenage tear back sometimes. You know, in life it's good to listen to these kind of messy loud tracks just to vent out your anger and frustration, especially metal music talking about those emotions. I hope you'll agree with me. Lovelies, let's read some messages here. And this is thank you for playing my favorite song, so easy to enjoy but hard to forget. Well, and he say that, and you can call me Brame. Is it Brame? Because, or Barim, or it's Brame. I think it's Brime. Okay, Brime. I think I got it right this time. Brime. Next time, you let me know, okay, whether I did it good. I mean to say, I say it out according to the way you want it. You want it to be. This is Durgesh Jor Barivar. They are listening this very frequency from DDH. Okay, so that's their update, and they are also saying that good evening. So good evening to you from. This is okay. Krum, just what they say, right? Next one here. This is Loni. My dear Loni says that RJ Josiah. Sometimes we have to do exactly what's best for our life, not what best for everyone else. So kabi kabi selfish hona zaruri hai. Anyway, I'm enjoying your show. Well, Loni, that's exactly what it should be. Because if we just keep on living for others, then we are not living our life, okay? And just like the way you have expressed earlier about, you know, living life for others' expectations, that is something we should be really, really, really careful about. Because most of the times, just to live a life which is according to expectations of others, we tend to live the life that we're supposed to live. So yes, Loni, kabhi kabhi to selfish hona zaruri hai life mein, life hi hai na, isliye to. So yes, Loni, be very much encouraged, okay? And you take care. I'm sure that you are doing all right, okay? And thank you so much for reaching out, really appreciate it. Next one, this is okay, good evening. It says that, and then English song Blay Maja. Hey, inya likhina je bali bathar bara sikari rong berbera aru jogendra, and then Jamson Dharon and Bhaikon Manda Bisomadri. So lots of names, itna sara naam hai. So yes, shukriya for writing, okay? And the next one here, this is suppose if both the team wins match, what will be the result? Any idea? That's Rokovila's meta message. Well, that will be so idiotic, I should say. So let's not talk about that, okay? And there wouldn't be even a game if there is those kind of things, okay? Maybe only in some idiotic planet it will happen. Rokovila. Next one here, the very last one as of now, this is Abhijit. Now I give you quite clarification. When you share your phone number for us to get in touch, please include the code. That means, yeah, exactly, I got it. Yeah, I know what you're trying to say. Just that I'm not saying it out on air, Abhijit, okay? I really, really appreciate it for this one. Anyway, I will give out the number once, lovely sir, because it's 16 minutes past already by the studio clock. It's 8 p.m. and I'm pretty sure that you are having fun with this show. Maybe trying to, you know, just vent out your emotions of what you're going through, right? And so yes, you can send me your messages or your feedbacks, or you can just wish each other, okay, keeping update on what you're doing, this and that. 9436805333 is the number. I repeat, 9436805333 is the number. And yes, Abhijit is bleeding me to say this, so definitely with much appreciation I am putting this one also. When you send your messages to me, make sure that you type in the code first of all, FM, leave a space, okay, and then F. So Abhijit, one clarification here is, like, you don't need to literally write space, okay? Just tap your space bar, okay? Just tap the space bar on your phone keypad, okay, while you're composing your message. So you first type FM and then tap the space bar, not literally write space, okay? Tap the space bar and then type F, and then yes, you can compose your message and send it to me. Thank you so much. Well, this time we are listening to the track called, by the way, by Red Hot Chili Peppers. You enjoy.

Perfect Situation by Weezer. Every time when I listen to this track, it just feel like, you know, I'm coming home. It's such a home for me, you know, this very track. And of course, it includes a lot of nostalgia when I listen to this track. And yes, lovelies, we'll be moving on with the next track this time. And you know, time is also getting shorter and shorter, okay, for us to end this program. So why not the track called Time is Running Out? This is by Muse.

All right, lovely. So that's I Want to Break Free by Queen. And yeah, sometimes in life we got to break free from the unwanted things that's chain us, or you know, with unwanted system that we're in. So yes, that's a very good reminder, a very beautiful reminder for us to get free or break free from those clutches, you know. And yes, lovely there, strive for your life, okay, and live your life to the fullest by breaking free from all the negativities in life that's hovering, or you know, that's that's crapping you in. So yes, lovely there. With that, let's move on with this next track this time. And I think that's all the messages I have with me, just in case if I'm not reading it out, it's because of the network problem. So please remember that. And yes, up next we are listening to a track called Macy Day's Parade. You enjoy.

0: Well, lovely, there with that, it's time for me to wrap up this show. Thank you so much for tuning in, and yes, you have fun listening to FM Tracklebone. Up next, the coming up program is National News in Hindi and National News in English.
1: करते हैं बैडमिंटन कोर्ट का जहां

0: Good evening. This is Akashwani. I'm Anuja Kumar with the news at 9. The headlines. Monsoon session of Parliament begins on stormy note. Both Houses of Parliament witness repeated disruptions over various issues. Union Minister JP Nadda holds talks with protesters in New Delhi, appeals to end sit-in and restore normalcy. President Draupadi Murmu calls for stronger economic partnership between India and Moldova and greater cooperation in high-growth sectors. Heavy rainfall claims 4 more lives in Jammu Division, taking death toll over past 2 days to 16. Lieutenant Governor Manoj Sinha reviews flood situation in several districts of the Union Territory. Red alert issued for very heavy rainfall over Himachal Pradesh and Jammu and Kashmir tomorrow. And Labour Party leader Andy Burnham assumes office as the new Prime Minister of the United Kingdom. And now the news in detail. Monsoon session of Parliament began on a stormy note today. Both Houses of Parliament witnessed multiple adjournments following uproar by opposition parties over various issues, including the NEET paper leak case. The Lok Sabha and the Rajya Sabha were later adjourned for the day. The Lok Sabha began with obituary references to 6 former members who passed away recently. The House also paid tributes to Father Emir of Qatar Sheikh Hamad bin Khalifa al-Thani. However, question hour could not be taken up due to protests by opposition members from the Congress and the Samajwadi Party over the NEET issue. Our correspondent has the details.
1: The proceedings of both the Houses of Parliament were disrupted due to the repeated adjournments following opposition sloganeering on the NEET paper leak case and other issues. The Lok Sabha witnessed 7 adjournments, while the Rajya Sabha was adjourned 6 times due to the opposition protest. Due to the disruptions, question hour in both the Houses were also not taken up. Amid opposition uproar in the lower house, Union Minister for Law and Justice Arjun Ram Meghwal introduced the Supreme Court Number of Judges Amendment Bill 2026. The bill aims to further amend the Supreme Court Number of Judges Act 1956 for increasing the number of judges of the apex court from the present 33 to 37, excluding the Chief Justice of India. In the Rajya Sabha, when the proceedings began at 11 a.m., 9 newly elected and re-elected members took oath as members of the upper house. Anand Kumar, Akashwani News, Delhi.
0: Earlier, speaking to media ahead of the commencement of the session this morning, Prime Minister Narendra Modi expressed hope that the monsoon session will be as productive as the monsoon itself, saying both play an important role in the nation's progress and the well-being of its people.
2: Monsoon ho ya monsoon satra, agar dono proactive ho, to bahut hi productive hote hain. 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
0: President Draupadi Murmu today called for a deeper economic engagement between India and Moldova, saying the two countries have immense potential to expand cooperation in several high-growth sectors. The President was addressing the India-Moldova Business Forum in Chisinau today.
3: I am greatly encouraged by the growing cooperation. There is immense potential for collaboration across diverse sectors such as digital technology, artificial intelligence, cybersecurity, fintech, digital public infrastructure, infrastructure development, renewable energy, advancement, art manufacturing, logistics, agriculture, food processing, pharmaceuticals, biotechnology. Indian companies are interested in participating in the development projects of Moldova in energy sector, including solar energy, battery storage, smart grids, green hydrogen.
0: Referring to the vision of Viksit Bharat 2047, President Murmu said India seeks partnerships based on trust and shared prosperity, while Moldova's strategic location and skilled workforce offer promising opportunities for Indian businesses.
3: India also offers good business opportunities.

0: is for Moldovan companies for trade and business. We remain committed to fostering a transparent, predictable and investor-friendly business environment. I invite Moldovan businesses to come and explore India. I also encourage Indian businesses to look at the opportunities in mind. Your enterprise, vision and commitment will be instrumental in building enduring economic partnerships.
1: Earlier, President Murmu and her Moldovan counterpart Maia Sandu held delegation-level talks. President Murmu also paid floral tributes at the monument of Stefan Cel Marici's font in Chisinau. This is the first ever visit by an Indian president to Moldova. The president is on a three-nation state visit to Moldova, North Macedonia and Romania. External Affairs Minister Dr. S. Jayashankar today expressed confidence that the visit of Panamanian Foreign Minister Javier Eduardo Martinez Acha Vasquez further strengthens bilateral ties across all sectors. Dr. Jayashankar made the remarks during a meeting with the Panamanian Foreign Minister in New Delhi.
2: We hope that your visit will further strengthen our relationship across all domains. We had met recently during the 5th India SICA ministerial meeting, which the two of us had co-chaired. Your current visit builds on the momentum of high-level exchanges that we've had, and I believe that both our governments, both our leaders are very keen at deepening and widening our partnership.
1: The Supreme Court today observed that the issue of alleged embezzlement of donations at the Ram Temple in Ayodhya, Uttar Pradesh, should not be politicized. It said that the Ram Temple donation row is a simple case of commission of crime and the court is just to ensure proper investigation. The Apex Court asked the Solicitor General appearing for the Uttar Pradesh government to take instructions on whether the special investigation team, which had examined the entire issue before the registration of the FIR, could be entrusted with the responsibility to probe the case instead of the local police. The top court will hear the plea again on the 27th of this month when Uttar Pradesh government will apprise it about the SIT probe in matter. This is Akashwani giving you the news. For quick news updates round the clock, follow us on our X handle at EIR News Alerts. And for details of these stories and more, log on to our website www.newsoneir.gov.in and download the News on EIR app. Union Minister JP Nadda today met the representatives of protesters in New Delhi. In a social media post, Mr. Nadda said that a proposal came from the protesters to hold talks with the government this morning. The minister said the meeting took place in a cordial atmosphere and an initial verbal discussion was held in detail with their delegation and they submitted a written petition to the government at around 4 p.m. Mr. Nadda urged all the protesters to end their sit-in and assist the administration in restoring normalcy. The Delhi police has appealed to all the protesters in New Delhi to maintain peace, exercise restraint and cooperate with the police in ensuring peace and public order. In a video message, Additional Commissioner and Public Relations Officer of Delhi Police, Rajiv Ranjan, urged the participants to conduct themselves peacefully, refrain from indulging in any unlawful or violent activities, and comply with the lawful directions issued by police officers or personnel deployed on duty. He advised the public not to believe or circulate rumours, misinformation, or unverified content through any platform. In Jammu and Kashmir, four more people lost their lives in rain-related incidents across the Jammu division today, taking the death toll to 16 in the past 2 days. At least seven people are still missing as heavy rains continue to hamper rescue operations in flood-affected Rajouri and Poonch districts. More from our correspondent.
3: Heavy rains today severely hampered rescue operations in both Rajouri and Poonch districts a day after devastating flash floods and landslides claimed 12 lives and left several other missing. The continuing rainfall has raised concern over the possibility of fresh landslides and flash floods, with residents in vulnerable areas being advised to remain alert. The administration is closely monitoring the situation. Emergency teams, including the NDRF, SDRF, J&K Police and Army, are deployed on high alert in vulnerable areas. Key roads in Poonch, Rajouri, Riyasi and Udhampur have been reopened and work to restore water supplies in several areas is ongoing. The Meteorological Department has forecast moderate to heavy rainfall across Jammu and Kashmir till July 23, prompting district administrations to issue advisories urging people to remain vigilant and avoid venturing near rivers, streams, nalas and other water bodies. This is N. Gulshan Raina for Akashvani News from Jammu.
1: Chief Minister Umar Abdullah has announced an ex gratia relief of 6 lakh rupees for the next of kin of each person who lost their life in rain-related incidents in Rajouri and Poonch districts. Meanwhile, Jammu and Kashmir Lieutenant Governor Manoj Sinha reviewed the situation following heavy rains, flash floods and landslides in several districts of the Union Territory. The Lieutenant Governor spoke to senior officials and directed them to ensure swift relief measures and speedy restoration of damaged infrastructure in the affected areas. Intermittent rainfall continues across Uttarakhand, affecting normal life in several parts of the state. Rain and landslides have disrupted traffic on several national highways. The Char Dham Yatra has been temporarily suspended till further orders as a precautionary measure. Meanwhile, the IMD has forecast heavy rainfall in several districts of the state over the next 24 hours. We have more from our correspondent.
4: Heavy rainfall has damaged Dehradun-Masuri main road near Paniwala Band. In view of public safety, the administration has completely closed the route to traffic until further orders. People have been advised to use alternate routes for travel to and from Masuri until road is reopened. Meanwhile, Garhwal Commissioner Anand Swarup has directed the concerned district magistrate to ensure that pilgrims are accommodated at safe locations if the Char Dham Yatra routes remain blocked. He has also instructed that pilgrims should resume only after the routes are declared completely safe. Pilgrims have been urged not to pay attention to rumors and to follow only the official advisories issued by the administration. Sakshi Singh, Akashvani News, Dehradun.
1: In Assam, continuous rainfall triggered landslides at several locations in Guwahati today. A major landslide at Madhav Dev Nagar in the Maligaon area damaged a residential house. 4 people were injured and have been admitted to Guwahati Medical College and Hospital. The IMD has issued a red colour warning for very heavy rainfall over Himachal Pradesh and Jammu and Kashmir tomorrow. Heavy rainfall is also expected over Delhi, Haryana, Chandigarh, Punjab, Himachal Pradesh, Uttarakhand, Jharkhand, Odisha, Uttar Pradesh during the next 2 days. In Himachal Pradesh, all government and private educational institutions in Kangra, Mandi and Sirmaur districts will remain closed tomorrow following a red alert for heavy rainfall. The weather office has also forecast heavy rain in Chamba and Kulu districts. In Sikkim, all 16 workers trapped inside the under-construction Samardung tunnel in southern part of the state were safely rescued today following a massive multi-agency operation. A landslide reportedly had triggered a suspected gas leak inside the tunnel. In the United Kingdom, newly elected leader of the Labour Party, Andy Burnham, has took charge as the country's new prime minister. King Charles III invited the 56-year-old former mayor of the Greater Manchester to form a new government following the resignation of Keir Starmer. In his inaugural speech at 10 Downing Street, Mr. Burnham said he will make politics more about problem solving.
5: We will make this moment a circuit breaker for Britain, bringing forward the biggest changes in the last 40 years, a new political model and a new economic model. In the 1980s, Britain took some wrong turns. Political power was centralised, economic power privatised, large parts of the country deindustrialised, and they still haven't recovered. And that's why we will change politics, to make it more collaborative, more about problem solving than point scoring.
1: In news, Justin, India has condemned the attack on the vessel MV Golden Leo yesterday while departing the port of Odisha. External Affairs Ministry in a statement said 4 Indian nationals have tragically lost their lives while one is hospitalized in a critical condition. The ministry said that the Indian mission in Ukraine is closely monitoring the situation and is making every effort to extend all possible assistance to those affected. Benchmark domestic equity indices ended on a negative note today. The Sensex declined 443 points or 0.6% to close at 77,709. And now, before we end the bulletin, the headlines once again. Monsoon session of Parliament begins on stormy note. Both Houses of Parliament witnessed repeated disruptions over various issues. Union Minister J.P. Nadda holds talks with protesters in New Delhi, appeals to end sit-in and restore normalcy. President Draupadi Murmu calls for stronger economic partnership between India and Moldova and greater cooperation in high-growth sectors. Heavy rainfall claims 4 lives in Jammu Division, taking death toll over past 2 days to 16. Red alert issued for very heavy rainfall over Himachal Pradesh and Jammu and Kashmir tomorrow. And Labour Party leader Andy Burnham assumes office as the new Prime Minister of the United Kingdom. That is all in the news at 9. Good night.

0: 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This is Akash Vani. In the program Spotlight, now we bring you a discussion on India's expanding diplomatic relations in Eastern Europe. The participants are Professor Anshul Joshi, international affairs expert, and Nishit Kumar, anchor.
1: President Draupadi Murmu on Sunday, that is July 19, 2026, embarked on state visits to Moldova, North Macedonia, and Romania to further relations with the three countries in a range of sectors, including trade and technology, and boost people-to-people ties. And to discuss more about the visit, we have the pleasure of having with us today Professor Anshul Joshi. Professor Joshi, welcome to the show.
2: Thank you so much, Anishit ji, first and foremost, for having me on this show and giving me this wonderful opportunity to share my perspective on this historic journey of our Honorable President to Moldova, North Macedonia and Romania in Europe. Thank you so much.
1: Right. So, Professor Joshi, the first leg of the President's tour will start with the visit to Moldova on Monday, that is 20th of July. And this will be the first, this is very significant, Professor Joshi, this will be the first ever visit by an Indian President to the Eastern European country, that is Moldova. And of course, the President will meet and hold delegation level talks with her Moldovan counterpart, which is President Maia Sandu. She will also meet the President of the Parliament of the Republic of Moldova, Igor Grosu. Professor Joshi, how do you see this visit, especially when we talk of connecting with the Eastern European countries?
2: That's a very good question, Nishit ji. And we must know that India recognized Moldova in 1991. And since then, we have seen that the relationship is flourished to become a special partnership between the two nations. And the bilateral relationship between Moldova and India has, of course, reached historic new heights. And our president's visit to this landmark country, which is known as the gateway of Eastern Europe and also a significant member of European Union, adds to the feather in the cap. And this is the first ever visit by an Indian head of the state to Moldova since diplomatic ties were established between two nations. Moldova is indeed strategically significant, not only for India, but for other countries also. As I said, it's a gateway to Eastern Europe, and it's a significant European Union country, and it also gives access to European Union markets, and thereby it provides opportunities to countries like India, getting new corridors, new windows for trade, co-manufacturing, pharmaceuticals, IT services, and also boosting people-to-people connects. And Moldova also serves as a crucial partner with India in securing support for India's candidacies at multilateral forums like United Nations. And it also reflects India's voice of promoting, boosting global South nations, providing them leadership roles and global institutional reforms.
1: Right. Professor Joshi, India and Moldova enjoy warm and friendly relations, and this visit would mark a significant and historical milestone and elevate bilateral ties to a broad-based partnership. Now, how significant is this if we look at, you know, the Indian outreach, especially, you know, if we talk the Eastern European countries?
2: Nishit ji, we must understand that we are living in the times of flux, wherein we can see there are two clear-cut open theaters of war. One hand, Russia-Ukraine war is not ending any sooner. And on the other hand, we also see how West Asian crisis has created the different types of challenges, ranging from energy security crisis to human crisis for the entire world. And that's where, amid all this all, we have also seen how Trump's punitive measures on India made India aware of the realities. And it's also provided India an opportunity to diversify its outreach. And that's what we have been doing now in this time of flux. And our Honorable Prime Minister recently visited Indonesia, Australia, and New Zealand. Prior to that, he went to certain significant countries of Europe, along with the countries in West Asia and Africa. And that is what we are trying to do. On one hand, we are holding hands with the like-minded nations to ensure our national interests are secured. And we also believe in the philosophy of Vasudhaiva Kutumbakam. So

0: that's where India is also trying to promote the idea of global peace and security and finding out solutions of different problems, not from the war, but from, you know, this co-developmental journey. And that is what we are trying to achieve through journeys to such kind of nations, and then having significant agreements and tangible outcomes with these nations of Europe. And here I would also like to add the last point, which is related to a bilateral, significant bilateral relationship that we have with the countries of Europe. And that is where we have seen that how European Union nations signed this historic mother of all deals, this FTA with India, and along with it, European Union nations also signed a defense framework with India. And that's where the, you know, this role of bilaterally, role of countries like Moldova, Macedonia and Romania become very important, because deeply rooted trust promotes bilateral relations, and these bilateral relations then get reflected into stronger multilateral relationship.
1: Right. And the president is also scheduled to interact with members of the Moldova-India Parliamentary Friendship Group, and will also address a business forum and meet with members of the Indian community. Now, Professor Joshi, this outreach, you know, to have a dialogue with the members of Indian community, the friendship group and all, how important this is?
0: Since 1992, we have seen soft power became a very significant element in the definition of power, Nishit ji, and during the times of First World War, Second World War and entire Cold War, the definition of power stayed limited to conventional power that comprised military and territorial power. But in the era of 90s, after disintegration of USSR, when the Cold War ended, when globalization, IT technologies, internet knocked our doors, that was the time when the world became liberal, and Joseph Nayak coined the term soft power that includes but is not limited to elements like cultural power, people-to-people connects and your economic power. And that is what India has been leveraging since ages. So boosting ties among people coming from different groups between any two nations then provides the governments an opportunity to deepen the trust. And with a deeper trust, definitely the diplomatic or bilateral relationship then gets converted into a strategic partnership, wherein both the nations gets an opportunity to identify convergences in terms of their national interests. And that's where they elevate their relationship, and this elevated relationship then helps the two nations in then securing not only their own national goals, but also to contribute from the platforms of multilateral institutions. Strong bilateral tie gets converted into stronger multilateral institutions, and that's where then SDGs, Sustainable Development Goals, that are set up by United Nations, they get a better contribution from all these nations. So in this perspective, this visit and boosting people-to-people connects over cultural ties, they have their own special role.
1: Right. And in the next leg of our visit, and also at the invitation of the President of North Macedonia, Gordana Sildanskova-Davkova, President Murmu will visit the country from July 21st to 22nd. How important this is, Professor Joshi?
0: When we look at the relationship between India and North Macedonia, the relationship is firmly anchored by Mother Teresa's roots from North Macedonia, who later became an Indian citizen and who always endured or is seen as a cultural bridge between the two nations. So in the area of cultural connects, in the area of economic cooperation, strategic cooperation, I would say strategic partnership, both the countries have convergences, and that's where this visit definitely would prove successful or fruitful in terms of getting tangible outcomes in the areas of trade, pharma, IT services, professional mobility and so on.
1: And President Murmu will be holding, of course, discussions with the President and the Prime Minister of North Macedonia and the President of the Assembly, and also address the Assembly of North Macedonia. Besides that, she will also address the India-North Macedonia Business Forum. Now, both sides have a very keen interest in deepening economic ties in priority sectors such as agriculture, pharmaceuticals, science and technology, information technology and IT-enabled services, that is ITES. Now, Professor Joshi, this is no doubt an important thing to see here. And also, if you look at, you just mentioned the people-to-people ties, the soft power, as it was coined by someone. So how important this is? Besides, if we look at the connect that we are trying to have with these smaller nations, be it North Macedonia or Moldova, how important it is?
0: Nishit ji, these nations may be smaller in size, but they have their own significance when it comes to strategic relations. They have geostrategic location. For example, Moldova. Look at Moldova. It's such a small country, but it is known as the gateway of Northern Europe. And it also provides access to multiple markets of European Union nations. On the other hand, similarly, when you look at North Macedonia, it provides a duty-free access to the European Union. And it presents an attractive investment and manufacturing hub and related opportunities for our Indian businesses. So we can then look at not only this visit, but the relationship as in an opportunity to expand ourselves, our trade into the whole Balkan region and broader Europe. And that's where these nations, be it Moldova or Romania or Macedonia, I see them as the three pearls of the string, which like our Honorable Prime Minister, President is covering this time. Primary areas of collaboration include pharmaceuticals and IT and agriculture, automotive components, also renewable energy also. And that's where when you look at stronger people-to-people connects, they always help in translating the opportunities into tangible outcomes.
1: And in the final stretch of a three-nation tour, President Murmu will visit Romania from July 23rd to 25th and the invitation of her Romanian counterpart. And this would be the first visit by the President of India after a gap of over three decades to the Southeastern European country. Now, this is another very significant milestone, if we may say, Professor Joshi.
0: Indeed, in the last leg of her tour, our Honorable President would visit Romania, and both the nations share amicable, long-standing bilateral ties, which were established in 1948. And now we can see another high-level current, wherein we see a lot of common national interests and goals. So a momentum has already been built up, and the President Murmu would have this historic state visit to Romania, the first in over three decades, to elevate our strategic, economic, technological cooperation with the nation. And though the official relations, diplomatic relationship was established in 1948, it was upgraded to embassy level relationship in 1957. And in 2023, both the nations have celebrated 75 years of diplomatic relations, which are marked by the release of joint postal stamps. And apart from that, both the nations have also elevated their economic and commercial links in all these years. So those bilateral trade is not big in volume. It's 1.5 billion USD trade that both the nations have with each other. But Romania's strategic integration with EU, being its member, and its proximity to neighboring markets makes it a vital gateway for over 500 registered Indian companies, not only in Romania, but in other neighboring nations. Right. So that's where we have immense opportunities in IT, pharmaceuticals, manufacturing and agriculture.
1: Right. Last but not the least, Professor Joshi, all the three nations, Moldova, North Macedonia and Romania, had condemned the Pahalgam terror attack in Jammu and Kashmir last year and expressed their strong support to India in the fight against terrorism. Your comments on that?
0: That's a very important point that you added to this whole discussion, Nishiji, and we must know and we must understand that all these countries reflect India's voice. When our Prime Minister, our President or External Affairs Minister, without mincing their words, always from different multilateral platforms announce that India will not tolerate inch of terrorism. And that's where when we face this brutal Pahalgam attack, countries like Moldova, Romania and North Macedonia univocally supported India's plight for a world without terrorist organizations. And that's where both bilaterally as well as multilaterally, these countries collaborate with India in its counter-terrorism initiative, technologically, norms-wise also in different institutions like United Nations, and by supporting or by elevating our civil defense mechanism. So again, this relationship becomes very important bilaterally as well as multilaterally.
1: Right. Thank you so very much, Professor Joshi, for having joined us and shared their views on this.
0: Thank you so much, Nishiji.
1: Thank you.
2: 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The participants were Professor Anshu Joshi, international affairs expert, and Nishit Kumar, anchor. 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

0: relief and restoration support. Two more bodies recovered in Mon landslide as rescue and relief operations continue. In Mokokchong, major portion of National Highway 2 between Chuchuimlang and Ongar village collapses, forcing authorities to suspend vehicular movement, cuts off Tuli subdivision and creates connectivity crisis for Longling district. Authorities across districts issues advisory urging citizens to remain alert and take necessary precaution as monsoon season continues to pose risk of landslides, flash floods and other hazards. State government notifies revised Chief Minister's life insurance scheme for 2026-27. Both houses of parliament adjourned for the day following opposition protest over various issues, including NEET paper leak case. Ministry of Law and Justice releases Trough Advocates Amendment Bill 2026 for stakeholder and public consultation. Government says nearly 55.49 crore users onboarded on UPI as of June this year. Union Minister Suresh Kupi says no decision taken to raise ethanol blending in petrol beyond 20%. Union Minister JP Nadda meets representatives of protesters in New Delhi, urges protesters to end, sit in and assist administration in restoring normalcy. In Uttarakhand, Agricultural and Processed Food Products Export Development Authority facilitated first export of 24 metric tons of frozen French fries to Iraq. President Draupadi Murmu and Moldovan President Maia Sandu agreed to further strengthen bilateral ties across a wide range of sectors, including trade and investment, agriculture, healthcare, renewable energy, artificial intelligence, and innovation. In UK, newly elected leader of the Labour Party, Andy Burnham, takes charge as new Prime Minister. And the Controller and Auditor General of India, in collaboration with Indian Council of Social Sciences Research, organizing nationwide research article competition for young scholars for 3 Union Territories and 28 states, including Nagaland. That's all we have in this news headlines.
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My dear friends, program kita kini awam ni kan SB Balasubramaniam atau KS Chitra laga waste Roja film bra. 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Raman's music changed the sound of Indian cinema forever. Honi kina enjoy kribir Roja film bra.

My dear friends, moving on to the next track. 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Yadon Ge Bharat film radiye se Mohammad Rafi aro Asha Bhosle awaste. Music disar Deep Barman. Lyrics Matsu Sultanpuri. 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

Well, my dear friends, I'm going to be holding you a FM Trugban 103 MHz day. RG RJ's choice in the film songs program honi kina apni gaso be enjoy kore thakibo bele moi pura umid kori ase etia ami khan next day honi abo ekta inspirational song kal ho na ho film ra sonani kama waste di ase music dise shangari shanar loy lyrics tavi daktar aru idu kit prahe sonani kam gen national film award for best male playback singer dikina thake ase honi kina enjoy kore be my dear friends

Well, my dear friends, program ut sasthe apni kan ge DSA mere jeevan sathi 1972 sal laga film ra Kishore Kumar laga avaste ekta music dise Ardi Parman lyrics Mashru Sultanpuri Ardi Parman laga ekta unforgettable composition thake ase honi kina enjoy korbi my dear friends.

Well, my dear friends, itu Keith Lokodaya Marcus Mann, RJ Streisand Film Songs program at SS QDS. I hope this evergreen songs added warmth, nostalgia, and a smile to your evening. Thank you so much for tuning in. Harapani kan sobi, harapi itiya par loy kina apani kan 10 baji par loy kina primary channel de apani kan gyani diya hobo. The day's question are in Parliament, Lok Sabha or Rajya Sabha de thaka lega apni kan huni hobo. To my dear friends, apni kan sobi tune in kori thakibi 10 baji hualogot primary channel bright laga recordings broadcast kori ani diya hobo. Aro apni khan laga FM Chakwan yade transmission bond kori diye se. Thank you so much. Aakali puchho 6 baje de kori diya hobo. Good night and take care.